0: John Barry and I think about it all the time on Country Gold. Excited to tell you next week, John Barry is back on the show, and we're going to talk Christmas.
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2: Hi, my name is Stella. I'm calling from Lake Havasu City, Arizona, and I'd like to hear Pam Tillis. Thank you.
0: Welcome. Maybe it was Memphis.

0: Pam Tillis on Country Gold. Maybe it was Memphis. Pam told us the story behind that song, and you can find it on our Facebook page, Country Gold with Steve Harmon. While you're there, leave a DM, request a song, or just call it in, 855-958-3774.
1: Hi, this is Fran from Regina, Saskatchewan, Canada. I'm requesting a song by Brooks and Dunn.
0: Yeah.
1: Neon Moon. Thank you very much.
0: You're welcome.

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0: One of Rolling Stone magazine's top 10 country songs of all time. Lisa, our show numerologist, what year is that George Strait song from?
1: 1983.
0: All right, King George Strait on Country Gold. I'm Steve Harmon. Joe DiMessina faces the internet with my Wikipedia truth or bull. Next.
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0: Saturday night on Country Gold from Hal Ketchum. I'm Steve Harmon waiting, trying, I think, the wrong number. We've given each other the wrong number here. Is that you? Are you there, Jody Messina?
1: Hey!
0: Would you help me place this call? See, the number Jennifer gave me, it ain't right.
1: Oh, I know.
0: We'll start with some Wikipedia truth or bull.
1: All right.
0: Before signing a record deal, Jody, who does not drink or party.
1: And it's truth. And you won't find me down on Broadway for sure.
0: And that is why she cornered a label executive and said, hey, dude, you need a redhead.
1: That's true.
0: True. Can you tell us who it was?
1: He was A&R guy over at Curb Records. And it comes across like I was like, hey, let me tell you what you need. But actually, I introduced myself to this guy and he turned around. He's like, yeah, can I help you? Oh, and no. I was like, trying to make something funny. So it was trying to be funny. I was like, I was thinking you need a redhead over there. But if you read it, it's like a text message. You know, like it reads different than it sounds. Yeah. But I was really being goofy. Right?
0: 9 number one hits, 16 top 40 songs.
1: True? Waiting to see if you were done.
0: Oh, there's more.
1: I'm like, true?
0: And now I'm embarrassed. There's more and I didn't have.
1: No, I don't even know. I don't know. But yes, that's true.
0: 3 multiple week number one singles from Jody Messina's 1998 album, I'm All Right, Bye Bye, I'm All Right and Stand Beside Me, made her the first female country artist to have 3 consecutive multi-week number one songs from one single album.
1: True!
0: True! You're all right, Jody Messina, on Country Gold.

0: Joe DiMessina, I'm all right. Steve Harmon with Joe DiMessina on this weekend, celebrating 30 years of Heads Carolina, Tails California. Can you believe it? That's still going on.
1: Even like athletes are like, okay, I got this many years, you know? And it's, I just never thought of doing anything else. You know, we eased up on releasing new music for 10 years, but I was a single mom raising boys. And so, you know, and then to have this all come back around, it's just been, it's been quite surreal, but enjoyable.
0: That's because it stood the test of time. Jody, here's your Heads Carolina, Tails California. Happy 30th.

0: Oh, so good. Cole Swindell and his reimagined version of Joe DiMassina's Heads Carolina Tells California. Coming up, we've got some baby news and a top three that has never been done before.
1: This is Country Gold.

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0: Willie Nelson, I'm begging you, Mama, don't let your babies grow up to be cowboys. I'm Steve Harmon. Get your song ideas in, 855-958-3774. If we run out of time, we'll start next week's show with them. I promise.
1: I'm Bobby Johnson out of Meade County. I want you to play My Next Broken Heart from Brooks and Dunn.
0: Well, then we shall.

0: Brooks and Dunn and My Next Broken Heart on Country Gold. And if you see him live, that is our pal Ira Dean from Trick Pony on bass, Steve Harmon. Let's do a Country Gold top three and test our memory. Lisa?
1: 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Number three.
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0: Number two.
1: There ain't no place that I'd rather be. 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
2: Shenandoah.
0: And the number one song this week, 1990.
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0: Good Times, the number one song this weekend, 1990, Dan Seals on Country Gold. I'm Steve Harmon. Special thanks to this week's guests, Joe Nichols and Joe DiMessina, Terry McBride, John Berry. Will play with us on next week's show. Country Gold, produced in Nashville by Alexis Aiken for Westwood One. All My Bosses. I'm Steve Harmon. See you next week.
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11: We watched the show. We love the show. And my wife's like, you should post something. And I'm always like, I hate posting stuff. She's like, just you should post something about Survivor. So I posted this thing, and it started growing. I had so many people hit me up thinking I was going to do Survivor that it actually led to the Survivor casting guy reached out to me and asked about it. And maybe down the road somewhere. I don't know. It's hardcore, man. 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Being out there sleeping outside in the cold.
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11: 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Like, when I don't sleep well, I am a beast. And my 14-year-old Jordan, she's like, Dad, I'm afraid you just do what you do here at home, which you feel crazy, and you're gonna say something absolutely crazy.
12: Yeah,
11: and get canceled.
12: be done.
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0: Patti Loveless and our Country Gold flashback track, Chains. I'm Steve Harmon, Country Gold Music News. Chris Stapleton made history when Tennessee Whiskey became the first ever country song certified RIAA Double Diamond. I didn't know what it meant. I had to look it up. When a single achieves 20 million in sales and radio plays, ka-ching! Jody Messina has a brand new song called Message in a Bottle. Jody, you're not going to find what you're looking for at the bottom of a bottle.
1: Right.
0: Of course, when I saw that, I thought perhaps you had taken the Police song and wanted to reimagine it or whatever the new cool word is. But that's not what this is. This is fabulous. Tell us about Message in a Bottle.
1: Well, I wanted to write something that was the polar opposite of everything coming out of Nashville. Heartbroken, go to the bar, you know. And so I wanted to say, don't go to the bar. You're going to regret it tomorrow. I've been there. Don't do it.

Joe D. Messina, Message in a Bottle. From her album Bridges, this is Joe D. Messina. Bye-bye on Country Gold. Woo!

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1: 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I'm Steve Harmon. Coming up, our Country Gold Top 3. 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
17: Hi, my name is Marie, and I'm calling from Colorado. Please play something.
1: Bless you.
17: Don't tell me what to do. By Pam Tillis,

0: Hey, take it from me, Steve Harmon. Don't tell Pam Tillis what to do. 21 short years ago, our guest Joe Nichols scored his second number one song. The story behind Tequila Makes Her Clothes Fall Off.
1: That's awesome.
0: Maybe I should let you do that. You're the disc jockey.
1: Yeah. Hey, the story behind the song.
0: Oh, man, you're going to take my job away, you son of a gun. Tequila makes your clothes fall off.
1: Not bad, man.
0: No, stop.
1: You're
0: going
1: to take my job.
0: I'll tell you funny, when the first time I played that, I nearly fell off my chair because I laughed so hard. I thought, now that's going to be in the country music legendary song title Hall of Fame.
1: Dude, hey, I'll tell you what, the songwriters did, an amazing job coming up with something pretty edgy. One morning, a friend of mine called me and said, hey, they're playing your song on the top 40 station in New York City.
0: What?
1: One of the biggest radio stations and certainly one of the biggest audiences in all of radio. They were going to play the song to kind of make fun of it, I think. This is what's new in country music, I guess. They played it, and they talked about it afterwards, like, hey, that's not bad. I like it. It's not as silly as I thought it was going to be. You know, that's the moment that I thought, wow, if people feel that way about it, then we've got lightning in a bottle. Hey, this is Joe Nichols, and that's my story on Country Gold.

0: Joe Nichols on Country Gold. Tequila makes your clothes fall off. It's Steve Harmon. Joe has a new tune, Say L-A-V. Say La Vie.
1: Yeah, man, and we even got the redneck spelling as well. Well, we did it intentionally. I should let everybody know that that's not a typo. It's not. We didn't misspell it on accident.
0: No, we didn't. I didn't think that. I'll tell you what I did think. I thought for a second you had taken Emmylou Harris's song and reimagined it.
1: What was? I didn't know she had a song called "Say La Vie."
0: Yeah, C'est la vie, said the old folks. It goes to show you never can tell.
1: Oh, yeah, wasn't that originally like a old Chuck Berry?
0: You're pushing me. Yeah. Remember, I'm a mile long, but I'm only an inch thick.
1: That's awesome.
0: Back to you, Joe Nichols. Here's a little of

0: Joe Nichols' Gimme That Girl on Country Gold, co-written by soon-to-be Opry member Red Akins. I'm Steve Harmon, country music news from Joe DiMassina. Chris Stapleton's made music history, all coming up.
1: 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Come on.

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11: Are you doing the Survivor show?
12: We watched the show. We love the show. And my wife's like, you should post something. And I'm always like, I hate posting stuff. She's like, just you should post something about Survivor. So I posted this thing, and it started growing. I had so many people hit me up thinking I was going to do Survivor that it actually led to the Survivor casting guy reached out to me and asked about it. And maybe down the road somewhere. I don't know. It's hardcore, man. I'm not a very good sleeper to begin with. Being out there sleeping outside in the cold.
11: And also just thinking.
12: Bugs crawling around. And,
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12: 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Like, when I don't sleep well, I am a beast. And my 14-year-old Jordan, she's like, Dad, I'm afraid you just do what you do here at home, which you feel crazy, and you're going to say something absolutely crazy and get canceled.
11: Be done.
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17: 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All the country songs you love from the 80s, 90s, early 2000s. I'm Steve Harmon. Joe Nichols is here in just a little bit with a story behind the song. Tequila makes your clothes fall off. Can't wait to hear that. Hello, it's Blackhawk with Goodbye Says It All.

0: Goodbye says it all. Henry Paul and Black Hawk on Country Gold. I'm Steve Harmon. Call us with a request, a shout out, good news. 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
1: Hey, Steve, this is Mike from Indiana.
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1: Hi, my name is Stella. I'm calling from Lake Havasu City, Arizona.
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3: 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I'd like to hear Toby Keith, Should Have Been a Cowboy.

0: Toby Keith on Country Gold. I'm Steve Harmon. Should have been a cowboy. I miss that man. First time I met him, he came into the studio, eyes blood red, with a really angry look. He'd been up all night, and I expected trouble. And he looked at me and he said, "Hey, Harmon, you like my music?" I said, "Yeah." We were pals ever since. I still don't think he had any sleep at all before he walked in. Joe Nichols is coming up. The story behind one of our favorites. Tequila makes your clothes fall off.
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17: Hello.
18: Yeah, what's
17: How's
18: up, man?
17: Going? This is my first time calling, so I was seeing if I could get through.
18: That was it? You just wanted to test the system?
19: You made it.
17: Yeah.
18: All right, hold on. Let's get the approval test meter. All right, and calibrating. All right, we're good. Everything's good. Everything functions.
17: Nice.
18: I don't know, just go with it, man.
19: Bubba literally just pressed the button.
18: Said, okay, yeah, we're good. All right, come on awesome. Back. Yeah, you're good. Come on. Yeah, you're good. Yeah, keep going.
20: Okay, looks like everything is where it needs to be.
18: Yeah.

Terry Clark, poor, poor, pitiful me. Steve Harmon, day late, dollar short birthday. Shout out to our BFF, Terry Clark. Tight lines, my fishing friend. Shout out to Rodney Crowell and Mark Will celebrating this weekend, too. And my gift to all of you, I won't sing happy birthday to you or sing it all. Here's Mark Will's 19-something.

0: birthday boy Mark Wills in 19-something on Country Gold. I'm Steve Harmon. This is a Country Gold Top 3 Countdown. Let's see which songs we know from this week, a week in the past. Here's Lisa.
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0: And the number one song this week, 1984.
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9: Hello, Langley in the studio with us. It is wild in here. We got cats and dogs and the whole thing. You get your dogs from the pound?
10: So animals have just always been such a big... big part of my life, and I've always wanted to.
9: Did you grow up on a farm at all?
10: Yeah.
9: You did?
10: Yeah, I did.
9: Cattle?
10: That was really my first audience, honestly. I played a lot of I'm not kidding you. I'd crawl up to the top of our barn and put my headphones on and have my little CD player strapped to my pants, whatever I was wearing.
9: Yeah,
11: that's awesome.
10: And just get up there and 200 head of cattle kind of looks like 200 head of people if you squint real good.
11: Where's Ella? Oh, she's out singing to the cows again.
9: There she is.
10: Yeah. Well, that was the time. It's like, go outside and don't come back in until we say, you know.
11: Yes,
10: when
11: I
10: you
11: miss
10: live,
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10: when you
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0: Randy Travis, I love it. Better Class of Losers on Country Gold. I'm Steve Harmon. Who is this Stella Lefty in our Country Gold New Music Roundup with a song called Boston?
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0: Alan Jackson, Chattahoochee, on Country Gold. I'm Steve Harmon. A Country Gold Top 3 Countdown coming up. Three songs from this weekend, but what year, Lisa? 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
16: Don't

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She was the fastest thing around. Long and lean, every young man's dream. She turned every head in town. She was built

0: George Jones, the one I loved back then on Country Gold. I'm Steve Harmon with 60 seconds of Steve Harmon questions for you, Joe DiMessina, and I'll keep asking until your manager clicks in and says, stop, Harmon, we got to go, okay?
1: Okay.
0: Dogs or cats?
1: Dogs. Well, I have both, but I have two dogs, one cat.
0: Oh, nice. Way to nullify the cat. I'm sure they'll be happy to hear that. Sweet or savory?
1: Probably savory.
0: What do you put on your hot dog?
1: Mustard and relish and onions.
0: Oh, wow. You had me at mustard, you lost me at relish.
1: No.
0: Something you wish you were better at?
1: Patience. I wish I had more patience.
0: What is your country song?
1: Just like that, I'm back to loving life again.
0: Oh, Ella from Dandelion. Love it.
1: I love that song, too. Yeah, she's got a pretty solid piece of work.
0: Yep, that's Jennifer popping in, so I got to let you go, but I got my last question. Can you say something about the guy interviewing you?
1: Hey!
0: Wait a minute. I don't know if I like the start of this.
1: Who is this guy? You're listening to Steve Harmon, and he is my good buddy, so don't go away.
0: Oh, listen to you. You did a tease. I love you. Goodbye.
1: Okay, love you. See ya.
0: We say goodbye to Joe DiMessina and bring on the rain on Country Gold.

0: Joe DiMessina and her pal Tim McGraw bring on the rain on Country Gold. What year is that from, Lisa?
1: 2001.
0: I'm Steve Harmon. A Country Gold new music roundup on the way. Who is this Stella Lefty who's challenging Ella Langley for the number one position? We'll find out. Plus, ACM new female artist of the year, Avery Anna. Will any of this new music be on a future Country Gold show? You get to decide.
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14: Hello, Langley in the studio with us. It is wild in here. We got cats and dogs and the whole thing. You get your dogs from the pound?
15: So animals have just always been such a big... Mm-hmm. Big part of my life, and I've always wanted to.
14: Did you grow up on a farm at all?
15: Yeah.
14: You did?
15: Yeah, I did.
14: Cattle?
15: That was really my first audience, honestly. I played a lot of. I'm not kidding you. I'd crawl up to the top of our barn and put my headphones on and have my little CD player strapped to my pants, whatever I was wearing.
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16: that's awesome.
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16: Where's Ella? Oh, she's out singing to the cows again.
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15: 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Well, that was the time. It's like, go outside and don't come back in until we say, you know.
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15: when
16: I
15: you
16: miss
15: live,
16: those
15: when you
16: days.
15: Live in the country, they take advantage of that.
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2: Well, hello there. I'm Steve Harmon. This is Country Gold, 80s, 90s country, some early 2000s. I mean, it was 26 years ago. Joe DiMessina is coming up in a little bit. Requests? We got you covered at 855-958-3774.
19: Yes, this is Jenny from Huron, South Dakota. I'm calling to request Ronnie Millsap, Smoky Mountain Range. If you could play that, I would love to hear that. Thank you.
2: I would love to play it for you. Ronnie Millsap on Country Gold.

Ronnie Millsap and Smoky Mountain Rain on Country Gold. I'm Steve Harmon. Looks like Tim McGraw, Faith Hill's daughters, have the needed genes to sound like mom and dad if they want to. Audrey took the stage with the Dance Hall Doctors to sing her mom's song Stronger. Listen to this. Well, here's Mom Faith on Country Gold and Wild One.

0: Wild One, Faith Hill on Country Gold. I'm Steve Harmon. You say it, I'll play it at 855-958-3774.
1: Yes, this is Robert Hodge from Dyersburg, Tennessee.
0: Okay.
1: I love your show. I want to hear Ricky Van Shelton, and the reason why, I just don't hear enough of him. I appreciate it.
0: I know. That's a good thing for me. Job preservation. Country Gold and Ricky Van Shelton.

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0: Don't you love John Anderson? Money in the Bank on Country Gold. I'm Steve Harmon. I need to have John let him share his story, kind of a miraculous story, recovery from severe hearing loss that pretty much ended his career, but he's had successful treatments. I'd like him to tell you about that. Coming up, Joe DeMessina has graciously accepted to be my next contestant in 60 seconds of Steve Harmon questions. 10 seconds to answer. You can only pass on one. Will she?
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0: Linda, why don't you give the guy a chance, would you? That's Steve Warner on Country Gold with the number one song from 1987 on Country Gold. I'm Steve Harmon. Speaking of number ones, we're counting down the top three songs until we get to the number one this week.
1: 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Number three. If I hit

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1: 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I'm from Peru, Indiana, and I want to hear No Matter How High by the Oakley Boys.
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8: Ella Langley in the studio with us. It is wild in here. We got cats and dogs and the whole thing. You get your dogs from the pound?
9: So animals have just always been such a big, big part of my life, and I've always wanted to.
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8: Cattle?
9: That was really my first audience, honestly. I played a lot of I'm not kidding you. I'd crawl up to the top of our barn and put my headphones on and have my little CD player strapped to my pants, whatever I was wearing.
8: Yeah,
10: that's awesome.
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10: Where's Ella? Oh, she's out singing to the cows again.
8: There she is.
9: 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Well, that was the time. 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
9: live,
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9: when you
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0: Marty Rabin, Mike McGuire, and Shenandoah. We like all kinds of Shenandoah on Country Gold. I'm Steve Harmon, ready for some good news.
1: I need some good news.
0: I hear you.
1: Send me sipping on cold truth.
0: Never enough.
1: All I really need is a little good news.
0: Javelin thrower Marie Andrejczyk, who won a silver medal at the Tokyo Olympics, auctioned off that medal to give an eight-month-old boy in California a fighting chance at survival. Milo Cech Malaysia was born with a life-threatening heart defect and needed some money to get to the surgeons. So Olympic medalist Maria Andrejczyk was so moved by that story she read, she auctioned off her Tokyo 2020 Olympic medal to fund that urgent heart surgery. Our Country Gold human being of the day, turning that silver into gold. Here's Vince Gill.

0: Vince Gill, Pocket Full of Gold on Country Gold. I'm Steve Harmon. Vince receives the Kris Kristofferson Lifetime Achievement Award at the 9th Annual Nashville Songwriters Awards in September at the Ryman. I'm Steve Harmon, taking your 80s, 90s country artist or song requests anytime at 855-958-3774. Coming up, it's a Country Gold Top 3 Countdown. 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

0: Number one song this week, 1992, Garth Brooks and Victoria Shaw's The River. I'm Steve Harmon with a very special guest on our Country Gold Hotline. Joe Nichols?
1: I got the wrong number, man. How you doing, man?
0: I'm doing good. I'm so glad to talk to you again. It's been too long. You are the rare winner of the trifecta of awards. You've got the ACM Award for Top New Male Vocalist, CMA Award for Horizon Award, and Billboard Music Award for Top New Country Artist.
1: I appreciate it. I haven't had much since then. But
0: Wikipedia truth or bull, since it's been so long since we talked to Joe Nichols, let's find out a few things. Sold frozen steaks door to door.
1: Oh, yeah. Well, for one day.
0: That's better.
1: That job, man, I have appreciation for those guys, better appreciation for those guys that are able to do that after that day of trying, because that was a miserable job. I wouldn't do that again. I don't care. I'd rather starve. That was horrible.
0: Well, you wouldn't starve because you'd have steaks. You'd just start eating.
1: That's right, yeah.
0: Do you have like a 30-second speech when you got to the door? Say, hey, you look like you need a steak. What was your opening line?
1: It was really close to that. You know, it was in the neighborhood because a friend of yours or a neighbor of yours ordered these, but they're not home. Hey, I can give you a deal.
0: It always worried me when people come up and say, look, I got these spare steaks in the back of my pickup. Would you like to buy one?
1: No, thanks.
0: Actually, no, I would not.
1: Yeah. But if you have some speakers back there, that would work.
0: Oh, yeah. My gosh, I hadn't thought of those. Those guys were even worse. Hang on, we're talking to Joe Nichols, Mr. Broken Heartsville on Country Gold.

0: against her will, and I've got time to kill down in Broken Heartsville.
1: Broken Heartsville on Country Gold. I'm Steve Harmon with the man himself, Joe Nichols, and we're doing Wikipedia Truth or Bull. Is any of this true? Your mom and your grandma and everybody played in a bluegrass band with no drums.
2: Well, it's old-timey. We didn't have drums or anything like that just because it wasn't like a formal band. It's just right. An informal setting. And
1: Wikipedia Truth or Bull with Joe Nichols. You were a DJ on a country station and did the all-night shift.
2: Oh, yeah. That's
1: but you
2: true.
1: Got
2: yeah,
1: fired I... because you played your favorite songs and not what you were supposed to.
2: Yeah, that's very true, yeah. I mean, that was probably wasn't the only thing I got fired for, but that's what I remember. It was probably a mixture of falling asleep on the air and playing Jones and Haggard. That was my biggest crime. My program director boss was the morning show guy.
1: Oh,
2: and,
1: boy.
2: He got up. Yeah, I did like midnight to six, and he got up, you know, 3 or 4 in the morning. We were branded as today's hot new country. So it was Beaver 105. That's right. Beaver 105. Program director woke up too early one morning and heard me one too many times and came in and said,
1: boy,
2: I've had enough of you changing the radio station's format in the middle of the night. You know, you're fired. But an ironic twist to that is that station was bought out. It was converted into a classic country station.
1: Oh.
2: So it went to the legends and they hired me back.
1: That's so
2: a new
1: funny.
2: Boss.
1: Well, nobody gets fired for playing the hag around here. That's kind of our thing. Let's chase each other around the room on Country Gold.

0: 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Let's chase each other around the room. Steve Harmon coming up. 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
16: Are you doing the Survivor show?
17: We watched the show. We love the show. And my wife's like, you should post something. And I'm always like, I hate posting stuff. She's like, just you should post something about Survivor. So I posted this thing, and it started growing. I had so many people hit me up thinking I was going to do Survivor that it actually led to the Survivor casting guy reached out to me and asked about it. And maybe down the road somewhere. 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It's hardcore, man. 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
18: Be done.
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4: 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I'm Steve Harmon with 80s, 90s, early 2000s country. This is Country Gold. 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

0: Brown. Some girls do, some girls don't, but some girls do. On Country Gold, I'm Steve Harmon. Thanks for being with us. Appreciate you. Need a shout out, birthday, good news, a simple song request? 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
1: Hi, this is Kathy from Alabama. Could you please play I Will Always Love You? Thank you. Have a great day.
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0: Dolly Parton on Country Gold from the movie The Best Little You Know What in Texas with Burt Reynolds. And of course, later for Whitney Houston in The Bodyguard with Kevin Costner. I'm Steve Harmon, playing what you say, and especially if it's 80s and 90s country. 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

0: 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I'm Steve Harmon. Next week, Shooter Jennings, Waylon's son, is back. He's got a surprise for you. But coming up next, Joe Nichols, hearing what the internet is saying about him and telling us if any of it's true.
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0: 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Fantastic 80s, 90s country music you want to hear. I'm Steve Harmon. Our Country Gold Top 3 Countdown features the top three songs from this weekend. Producer Alexis strolls in with clues for the year.
1: Indeed, I do have some clues. So, in this year, Derek Jeter and the New York Yankees won the first of five World Series titles. Johnny Cash was celebrated by the Kennedy Center Honors. And Dolly was cloned. Dolly the sheep, that is. The first mammal ever cloned. We're visiting 1996.
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George Strait and Carried Away, our number one song this weekend, 1996. Also in there, Red Akins on Country Gold. And Rhett talked to us about becoming a member of the Grand Ole Opry. You can hear all about it on our Facebook page, Country Gold with Steve Harmon. And while you're there, drop a DM, tell us something you want to hear. Brittany Van Allen listening on 99.7 Bug Country. Utica, New York, appreciate you making memories of us. Keith Urban.

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14: Bubba. Hello.
15: Yeah, what's
14: How's
15: up, man?
14: Going? This is my first time calling, so I was seeing if I could get through.
15: That was it? You just wanted to test the system?
16: You made it.
14: Yeah.
15: All right, hold on. Let's get the approval test meter. All right, and calibrating. All right, we're good. Everything's good. Everything functions.
14: Nice.
15: I don't know, just go with it, man.
16: Bubba literally just pressed the button. Said, okay, yeah, we're good. All right, come on awesome. Back. Yeah, you're good. Come on. Yeah, you're good. Yeah, keep going.
17: Okay, looks like everything is where it needs to be.
16: Yeah.
17: On the count of three, give me the tone. One more time. One, two, three.
16: All right. Yes. All right, sir. Thank you.
14: Thanks. Awesome.
16: All right.
14: Oh, nice. Nice.
15: All right, brother. You have a good one.
14: Thank you.
15: Take care. Bye-bye.
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0: Rodney Crowell, I couldn't leave you, even if I tried. I'm Steve Harmon, Country Gold Music News, Baby News. Russell Dickerson and his wife Kaylee say they're expecting their third baby, making them a party of five. Your Country Gold stat of the day. 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
0: Two. Taylor Swift, I Knew It, I Knew You from Toy Story 5.
2: It's been a while, but I knew it, I knew you.
0: Now, what could be number one? What? Let me think.
3: She's from Texas, I can tell.
0: Oh, that's right.
3: By the way, he's two stepping around the room.
0: 15 weeks in a row. Unbelievable. And American Idol is coming back for season 25 with Lionel Richie, Carrie Underwood, Luke Bryan back at the judges' table.
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0: 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And no exact day yet, but it'll premiere in 2027. Judge Luke Bryan, All My Friends Say on Country Gold.

0: Luke Bryan, All My Friends Say on Country Gold. I'm Steve Harmon. Our Country Gold Top 3 Countdown coming up. Three songs from this weekend. Producer Alexis will let you guess which year.
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2: Ella Langley in the studio with us. It is wild in here. We got cats and dogs and the whole thing. You get your dogs from the pound?
3: So animals have just always been such a big, big part of my life, and I've always wanted to.
2: Did you grow up on a farm at all?
3: Yeah.
2: You did?
3: Yeah, I did.
2: Cattle?
3: That was really my first audience, honestly. I played a lot of I'm not kidding you. I'd crawl up the top of our barn and put my headphones on and have my little CD player strapped to my pants, whatever I was wearing.
4: Yeah, that's awesome.
3: And just get up there, and 200 head of cattle kind of looks like 200 head of people if you went real good.
4: Where's Ella? Oh, she's out singing to the cows again.
2: There she is.
3: Yeah. Well, that was the time. It's like, go outside and don't come back in until we say, you know.
4: Yes,
3: when
4: I
3: you
4: miss
3: live,
4: those
3: when
4: days.
3: You live in the country, they take advantage of that.
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1: He's a ranch hand in a pinch, man. 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

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Luke Combs going to take us out where the wild things are. 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

95.5 WSM. Speaking of wild things, that put me in mind of Las Vegas. Mark Spade Real Estate, along with 95.5 WSM, wants to send you to see Tim McGraw, and a meet and greet's included. Four chances for you to win coming up today. 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

Morgan Wallen has got a new record along with Ella Langley. I Can't Love You Anymore moved in the second that this song moved out of the number one spot, don't we, on WSM?

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Tyler Reese and I were listening to this song, and I got to say, this reminds me an awful lot of Ronnie Mills' sound. 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

Now, it was actually Toby's family that suggested that they put that bite of Ain't As Good As I Once Was in there. Now, a portion of that song is going to be going to Toby Keith's Cancer Research Foundation. So some pretty cool stuff. Let's throw in one of Toby's classics. You want to? I'll get one going for you. Cody Johnson, Carrie, all coming up here on WSM.

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95.5 WSM, your chance to see Tim McGraw in Las Vegas. I'm going to tell you about Shane Proffitt and Brooks and Dunn on the way. Thanks for coming along as we play all the greatest country made right here in Music City.

The Williamson County Fair. Oh, man, that'd be a good place to spend the evening or maybe your lunch break for those of you in Franklin. And the building's opening up a little bit earlier today, 10, going all the way through 10 o'clock. Midway, open until 11 if you want to check it out. Thomas Rhett, Chris Young is coming over.

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Not too much longer to wait for the Preds preseason coming up on the 23rd. How many of you are ready? Most of you. All right. Morgan Wallen, Jason Aldean, Easton Corbin's on WSM.

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2: Big D and Bubba. 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
2: All right, hold on. Let's get the approval test meter. All right, and calibrating. All right, we're good. Everything's good. Everything functions.
3: Nice.
2: I don't know. Just go with it, man.
4: Bubba literally just pressed the button. Said, okay, yeah, we're good. All right, come on back. Yeah, you're good. Come on. Yeah, you're good. Yeah, keep going.
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4: Yeah.
5: On the count of three, give me the tone. One more time. One, two, three.
4: All right. Yes. All right, sir. Thank you.
3: Thanks. Awesome.
4: All right.
3: Oh, nice. Nice.
2: All right, brother. You have a good one.
3: Thank you.
2: Take care. Bye-bye.
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0: All right, who's been counting? Is she on week 16 or 17 on the top 100? At any rate, that's probably going to be the biggest song of the year. Lainey Wilson, very proud of her little sister, she calls her. Lainey's new one's coming up, in fact. Lake Shelton on the way, too, here on WSM.
1: We got winners. We got losers. Chain smokers and boozers. And we got yuppies. We got bikers. We've got

95.5 WSM, your chance to see Tim McGraw in Las Vegas at the Coliseum at Caesars. We're going to put you up at the Flamingo. It's brought to you by Mark Spain Real Estate. Let's get some Tim on. I'll do it after Brad Paisley.

0: 95.5 at WSM. The only thing that comes a close second to getting down on the farm is, well, getting to hang out with Tim McGraw at a meet and greet at the Coliseum Caesars Palace. Now, this is going to be the perfect getaway for you a little bit later on in the year. Airfare Week taking care of that. A one-of-a-kind experience that we want you to be a part of. So be listening. 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

0: 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Well, her big hit's not through breaking records. So what does Ella do? She's like, I'm going to release another song. I've got that one coming up along with Kenny Chesney. 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

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Let's do her latest number one with Morgan. Yeah, we can play that many Ella Langley songs because it's all about what you want to hear here on 95.5 WSM.

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I'm a chart nerd, but this is cool. Morgan Wallen, the second that Don't We's not number one. This just eased into the top spot. Ella Morgan, they are here with a little vibe from Fleetwood Mac. I Can't Love You Anymore here on 95.5 WNBF.

bringing a better mix of the country hits that you know and love, all the new favorites with some of the all-time favorites. Just the right mix for you. I don't want you changing needlessly. Come on now. Dwight Yoakam tickets with Tyler Reese every day this week. Just thought you'd want to know. Riley Green on the way.

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How many of you are looking forward to seeing what kind of coach Riley is on The Voice? 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

95.5 at WSM. Let's see, the Sounds are coming back on the 11th. For those of you having a few baseball withdrawals. Megan Maroney's on the way with her latest number one here for a couple weeks back. Dirk Bentley is going to slow things down to only the best in country here on 95.5 WSM.

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0: 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Coming up Monday, we're so excited. Chris and Preston from Low Cash are going to be in the studio. 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

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I've got Kenny Chesney's latest hit, Carry On. And in case you didn't get enough Coe Wetzel this weekend, I'm going to be able to help you out with that, too. 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

0: 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Now, I believe that this was Miranda Lambert's first number one as a songwriter, not being on the song for Morgan Wallen. I'll check in on that. But anyway, Thought You Should Know is coming up after Blake.
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0: Is those are the guys who are going to be in the studio with us today. That was Locash singing the Star Spangled Banner. I thought it was a nice little touch to do that on their day.
1: On their day.
0: On
1: it's their day.
0: You thought
1: birthday.
0: It was Monday. No, it's Locash Day. They're going to be by the studio a little bit later on here in the Tractor Supply Studio for life out here. We got our Tractor Supply sign all hooked, hung up and everything finally. It's framed in the video shot right behind Big D.
1: Well, man, listen, we're goofballs. We're not construction guys. It was not easy.
0: It took us a little bit to figure this out. We had to borrow tools from people. And
1: Bubba used a bat as a
0: tool. As a hammer.
1: As a, bat as in a baseball bat.
0: I was straight in, not just any baseball bat. It was one of Dale Murphy's original bats from his days playing with the Braves. That's what I used.
1: That's smart.
0: As a hammer.
1: Nice.
0: It worked well, though, just like back in the day.
1: Yep.
0: Hammer. All right. Locash coming up a little bit later on this morning.
2: Flag waving, hail raising, sons of America. This is a Big D and Bubba show.
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0: Did you guys see the thing this weekend talking about how TikTok is causing actual ticks?
16: No.
0: So apparently they watched hours and hours and hours and hours of TikTok, and there is a surge in teen girls actually experiencing ticks, as in Tourette syndrome ticks. Mm-hmm. Oh. So they watch all these TikToks of people with Tourette's, and then they end up picking up the ticks.
16: Almost like when you're around someone with an accent, and then you have that accent.
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0: thing.
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0: Claire says, I'm writing a song about getting my door lock replaced. There's a key change in the end. it's easy, but good.
1: Kendra says, welcome to adulthood, where you get irritated when they rearrange the grocery store.
0: Why? Why do they do that?
1: I don't know why. They're doing mine right now.
0: Colin says, there's a 99% chance. I don't care.
1: And Bryce says, I'm so old, my high school had a smoking area.
0: All right, get a good tweet tag as we'll see it. At Big D and Bubba.
2: Tweet, tweet, that's tasty tweet. Big D and Bubba's tasty tweet.
3: Tweet, tweet,
2: those tasty tweets.
3: And that's today's Big Delicious and Bubba Tasty Tweets.

0: telling me with Big D and Bubba. Don't forget we have Low Cash joining us in the studio a little bit later on this morning.
1: Well, and on our social media, but we get a lot of comments from Bubba like, oh my gosh, look how good Bubba looks. He's down 60 plus pounds, working out, great diet, and using lean as a dietary supplement to get that amazing body he has.
0: You know, it's weird because weight cycling is a thing and you go up and down throughout life.
1: For sure.
0: And right now, if you're struggling to get, you know, a little more than the 10 pounds off that you've been dealing with, then definitely look towards lean because it is doctor created. It's oral. In other words, it's just you take it by mouth. No shots.
1: Yes.
0: People love that. Lean. 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
1: So what is y'all's go-to phrase when you're trying to get off the phone with someone who talks too much?
0: Hey, my mom's calling.
1: Oh, my mom's calling. That's a good one.
0: Yeah.
1: Carson, you have one?
2: Usually, like, well, yeah, so I got to get in the shower.
1: In the shower, all right.
2: Yep.
3: I've got another call coming in.
1: Okay.
4: I honestly say, oh, Schaefer's giving me a call.
1: Mm-hmm. Yep. Are you some specifically?
4: I'll use Schaefer.
1: Well, yeah. They made a list. Welcome. They have a list.
0: What's yours,
1: of them.
0: Big D? You didn't tell. So we know.
2: Yeah.
1: Just don't call me. It's usually like, well, all right, well, anything else? And then that's it. Well, let me let you go came in at number one. Also, in a close second, all right, well, got to get going. All right, well, I'm not going to hold you up at number three. At number four, as a couple of different ones, some people said that they walked over to the front door and they would say, hey, someone's at the front door. It's them. So they would act like they weren't lying.
0: They weren't lying. Yeah, that's nice.
1: Also, a side one there is you open the front door and you ring your own doorbell so they can hear the doorbell. And you go, oh, someone's at the door. And that gets up that way. Another good one is, hey, I got to go before we accidentally start a podcast. That's a pretty good one.
2: Oh, that's a funny one.
1: Yeah, it's not bad. Hey, blank is calling me. I'll talk to you later. That's came in at number six. My phone battery is about to
2: die. That's what I was going to say.
1: Yeah, and a good one is whenever calling and you see it and who it is and you know how they are, you answer, hey, man, I'm just letting you know, I've got like 2%, so if I lose you, just letting you know.
0: Oh,
1: that way
0: wow,
1: they
0: that's
1: know.
0: That's a really good one. Yeah, yeah, my battery's not.
1: Yeah, yeah, yeah.
2: Why is it we all lie?
1: That's just way.
2: Why can't we just say,
1: I don't want to
2: hey,
1: talk to
2: it's
1: you
2: been
1: anymore.
2: Great, but my, like you've
1: I'm
2: already
1: tired.
2: Taken. Yeah.
0: Well, Big D does that. He'll go, is that it?
1: All right. That's right.
2: Well.
1: Also, another good one is you turn on airplane mode. So it looks, on their end, it'll look like the call was dropped. And then you go and you text them and go, they go, hey, call failed. I'll let's get together later. Or chat later.
2: That is a pro tip.
1: Yeah, it's probably.
2: That's good.
1: That's a good one. That way you're not lying, but you're letting your text.
0: I have calls over Wi-Fi, so I don't know if that would work. We'll have to test that later.
1: Well, yeah, maybe. We'll try it anyway. And yeah, those are the top 10 anyway.

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1: Hey, good morning to you, Bubba. What's happening?
0: You know what I found yesterday was the glasses that came with my TV. Do you guys remember, like, there was a push for 3D TV for a while there?
1: You have a 3D TV?
0: I have a 3D TV. It's one of my old ones, and it came with glasses, but they were, like, the ones that you needed batteries for. It wasn't, like, the ones, like, the red and blue lens or the movie theater
1: or whatever.
0: Yeah, or the little weird, like, clear ones with the double...
1: Did you like it?
0: No, I mean, I never used it. And also, you had to have batteries. I only had two pairs, because one... pair came with the TV, and so I bought another pair, which were like 60 or whatever dollars to get, so I could watch TV with somebody else and we could both watch the 3D movie.
1: Did the show that you're watching have to be made for that?
0: No.
1: Oh,
0: no.
1: Really?
0: So you could put it into simulated 3D mode and it would make it kind of look like 3D. You know how like those Facebook pictures look like, you know, where you...
2: You can move it around.
0: Yes.
2: I'll tell you, the amount of 3D TVs and the glasses I see at estate sales and yard sales. It was such a quick flash that people do. Also, the 3D Blu-rays that get rid of. Because unless you've got the TV, what am I doing with them?
1: I would have lost money if I was investing in that. I would have sworn that would have taken off.
2: I would have, too.
0: Problem was is that it became too expensive. If you had to buy the powered glasses to go with it, I mean, if you're talking $60, if you've got a family of five, you can't watch a movie without everybody having their own pair of glasses.
3: The house that I rent came with one of those curved TVs.
0: Oh.
3: It's still up on my wall, and I love it. I can watch the TV at, like, a crazy angle from across the room and still see it perfectly.
0: Is it concave or convex? In other words, does it curve away from the wall or curve towards the wall?
3: It curves away from the wall.
0: And you can see it from other angles?
3: Dude, it's awesome. I would honestly buy another one if they kept making them, but I don't know if they even do it anymore.
1: So it moves away from the wall.
2: Yeah, I don't know I've never seen that.
0: So it's shaped like a U.
3: Yeah, it's awesome.
0: Huh. Yeah, but is it 3D?
3: No.
4: Playing a rodeo in Montana tonight.

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1: Carson, do you guys have in cheerleading? Did you have cheerleading camp in the summer?
2: Uh huh.
1: Yeah. Did they almost kill you like they tried to kill us in football camp?
2: Like being so hot
1: and
2: just not letting you stop.
1: Oh, and doing it. Oh.
2: Over. Hey,
1: we had 2-a-days. How about we do it 3-a-days now?
2: Oh, yeah. Yeah.
1: So stupid.
2: 2-a-days, and also let's sprint. Not even just run on the track, but now where they line you up and the person at the back has to sprint to the front.
1: Oh, yeah.
2: My God.
1: I forget what that's called. Yeah, that's the worst.
2: Yeah, and also me, like, look, I've never been little. I've always been the chubby girl. So cool. My friend who ran track in the off season is leading the line. I have to try to catch up to her with my little stubby legs.
1: I used to cut across the field. I did.
2: That's amazing.
1: I'll cut straight across.
2: Oh, I wish I'd thought
1: of
2: that.
1: And sometimes I have to wait on them to catch up to me. And then I kind of do a slow little jog, and then
2: I get back.
1: Then we start it all over again.
2: What are we doing?
1: Oh, and then when you get back, did you guys stay in dorms and stuff?
2: We did it at colleges. Yeah.
1: And you'd always have a guy who put his nasty socks on the air conditioner because everything's wet. Everything's sweated through, and it smells so bad. I don't know how those poor students who went back to college and went into that dorm floor. We had the entire floor. We ruined that. There's no way that odor had to seep into literal concrete and those cinder blocks. I bet you walk by and sit like a ghost whispering your name. You just smell the stench of
0: guys' gear that just stinks.
2: Oh, you
0: so
2: guys,
0: bad.
2: Yeah. Oh, when it's I would so have to ride the bus home with the football team after games, it was just. I get it. These are the hot guys in school. You have no attraction to them after you spend an hour on that bus.
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14: Did you guys see the thing this weekend talking about how TikTok is causing actual ticks?
15: No.
14: So apparently they watched hours and hours and hours and hours of TikTok, and there is a surge in teen girls actually experiencing tics, as in Tourette syndrome tics. Mm-hmm. Oh. So they watch all these TikToks of people with Tourette's, and then they end up picking up the tics.
15: Almost like when you're around someone with an accent, and then you have that accent.
14: Well, like when I was skinny before I met you. And then
15: okay. Did you do all that? Is this even a thing? Or did
14: it
15: you just
14: is a thing.
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1: Tis the season, getting closer and closer to Halloween. I don't know anyone who's a bigger fan of Halloween than Carson.
2: It's true.
1: And Disney and two of them together.
2: Yes, Friday night, Disney World started their Mickey's Not-So-Scary Halloween party, which meant Friday night I was sitting in my house watching live streamers at Mickey's Not-So-Scary Halloween party.
1: Bubba, you ever watch, even know what she's talking about?
3: I have no idea what you guys are.
1: So people who put cameras on their head and just walk around Disney. And it's pretty great.
2: This song is such a banger.
4: Ladies and gentlemen, bats and ghouls, Mickey, Minnie, and all their friends have come together at this spookiest time of year to say boo to you as they proudly present the Not-So-Scary Mickey's Boo to You Halloween Parade.
2: Getting excited.
0: It's a parade you were watching?
2: Yes, I'm watching people in the park watching a parade.
0: You spent your Friday night
2: instead
0: of going out with friends, maybe trying to find love. You stayed home and watched a parade from Disney?
2: I mean, they did it twice, so I stayed there sitting in my house from 7 to midnight to make sure I caught both parades.
1: Did you have a bowl of candy you just throw in the air?
2: Sure,
1: like
2: did.
1: Donut
2: bunch
1: to you?
2: Snickers. Let's go.
3: Hi, Mickey.
2: Happy Halloween.
1: I haven't seen this, but I...
0: Is this on your workout playlist?
1: It is?
2: Oh, yeah.
1: This is on your workout playlist?
0: Yeah, I can see her doing her little workout dance.
2: Did I also tell you guys? So I'm going to Disney World in October to go do this for 2 nights.
1: Are you just going to the parade?
2: I'm just going to the parade. You go into the park.
0: Have you ever done the parade?
2: Yeah, I did it last year.
0: Okay.
2: And I might have danced like I was front row at a concert because I was so excited. Like the Headless Horseman comes down, and it was like seeing Garth Brooks for me. I'm cheering.
1: I think we already know the answer to this, but were you alone?
2: No, thank you. I was with my equally insane younger brother and my sister.
1: Well, your brother doesn't count.
2: Yeah, my niece was thrilled to be there because she's a child.
0: I am so jealous of your Friday night. This just sounds like a party.
2: This, a bowl of Snickers.

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0: Tucker Wetmore and Brunette. With Big D and Bubba, our buddies Chris and Preston from Locash will be joining us on the show coming up here in just a little over an hour.
1: Boy, on our social media, but we get a lot of comments from Bubba like, oh my gosh, look how good Bubba looks. He's down 60 plus pounds, working out, great diet, and using lean as a dietary supplement to get that amazing body he has.
0: You know, it's weird because weight cycling is a thing and you go up and down throughout life.
1: For sure.
0: And right now, if you're struggling to get, a little more than the 10 pounds off that you've been dealing with, then definitely look towards lean because it is doctor created. It's oral. In other words, it's just you take it by mouth. No shots.
1: Yes.
0: People love that. 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
1: Any new dating fiascos, Bubba?
0: If you're talking about fiascos, let's call this one a feet-asco. I went on a first date with what I would consider a slam dunk, a home run, like this is my kind of person. And so we've been talking and everything was going great. And I made a joke about Crocs. And she said, I would never date a guy who wore Crocs. And I looked down at my feet and I was wearing Crocs at the time. Because I was doing yard work. So I took a picture of my feet in the Crocs and I sent the picture. Dude, she completely ignored and ghosted me. And I've not heard back from her in like 3 days.
2: Oh, respect. I love a woman that sticks to her principles.
1: Like, what do you think was going to happen?
0: I was just being silly. I was like, yeah. I just put an O. And I thought it would be funny. I didn't realize that I committed.
2: That she was serious?
0: Yes. I mean, people say silly things. I'd never date anybody who was 5'3". People make jokes all the time. I thought she was being silly, so I sent the silly picture back. No.
1: How many Crocs do you have?
0: Currently, like 3 pairs.
3: No.
0: What?
1: I don't know anyone who has 3 pairs of Crocs.
3: I have 3 pairs.
2: Yeah, but yours were free.
0: But do you love them, Garrett?
3: I do love them, and me and my woman wear them together.
0: Yes.
1: What in God's name did you just?
3: And mine has the little charms on it too.
2: What's... Oh my God!
0: Oh, you have the gibbets.
2: You just make it worse.
0: I don't do the gibbets. I tried. I would maybe do the spurs.
1: What exit did we go off of?
3: But find you a woman that will wear Crocs.
1: I don't know. It's like a look. Technically, they don't even know where they are.
0: Prison guys get dates. Prison guys get dates. You see it all the time. But you throw on a pair of Crocs and all of a sudden you're kicked out of the dating pool.
1: Yeah, because guys in prison are dangerous and that's attractive. Hey, you Crocs.
2: And I know where they are 24/7. I can keep track of them.
4: You've also gone on like 300 dates over the past 2 years.
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17: Bubba. Hello.
0: Yeah, what's
17: How's
0: up, man?
17: Going? This is my first time calling, so I was seeing if I could get through.
0: That was it? You just wanted to test the system?
18: You made it.
17: Yeah.
0: All right, hold on. Let's get the approval test meter. All right, and calibrating. All right, we're good. Everything's good. Everything functions.
17: Nice.
0: I don't know, just go with it, man.
18: Bubba literally just pressed the button. Said, okay, yeah, we're good. All right, come on awesome. Back. Yeah, you're good. Come on. Yeah, you're good. Yeah, keep going.
19: Okay, looks like everything is where it needs to be.
18: Yeah.
19: 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One, two, three.
18: All right. Yes. All right, sir. Thank you.
17: Thanks. Awesome.
18: All right.
17: Oh, nice. Nice.
0: All right, brother. You have a good one.
17: Thank you.
0: Take care. Bye-bye.
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0: 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We've been talking a lot about back to school lately, and it's really got me thinking about, remember that feeling? Like, as a parent, you don't really think about it because you're the parent. You're worried about getting them off to school, but do you remember the feeling of that first day back at school and what your mind was going through? Because you had to wear your best outfit. Remember, it was like you bought the...
1: Dressed up.
0: You got whatever the best, coolest thing was that you had. And you're like, this is it. I'm going to walk in. It's going to be a brand new year, new me. Watch this. And then you show up and like everybody else is way better.
2: It's just everything's the same, though. We all got those 3 new outfits over the summer for school and we all wore them the first day and then everything was the same.
0: Yeah.
2: Right?
1: I got my jeans at Sears. Do you guys remember that?
0: Yeah.
1: And they're so stiff. It was like I was the Tin Man from The Wizard of Oz.
0: What was the brand on those? Husky.
1: Husky. Was Husky the size or the brand?
0: No, that was the brand.
1: That was the brand?
0: Yeah.
1: I swear these were bulletproof. You could have I could have taken a spill on a motorcycle highway speeds and been fine.
2: Just rolled right up and kept walking.
0: That wasn't denim. That was Kevlar.
2: Can you guys smell that first day of school?
0: Oh, yeah.
2: The plastic of your Trapper Keeper. Yeah. The fresh fabric of a new backpack.
1: Bubba never had one.
0: I was the baby brother. I had the hand-me-downs. So everything was like so like old.
1: You guys remember the smell of the kitchen in the cafeteria the cafeteria itself? Yes. It had that weird, like, I don't know, it makes my stomach flip. It's like, what's the cleaning stuff our moms used to use? It was like Pine Sol.
0: Yeah.
1: That was spelled S-O-L, Pine Sol. Yeah. And that mixed with whatever that smell in the kitchen is. And it's like that at every school. You could go to any school or any like large kitchen in like a church and they all have the same smell. It's weird and gross.
0: Really? See, I never had a problem with that. Yeah. I do remember the feel of back when we had the cardboard little cartons of milk. I don't know what they have now, but I hate it. I hate the feel of paper in my mouth. It's one of those weird things. And I used to always be like, I'd open it up and you never could get it to open right. So you ended up having to open the entire top and it was this big square opening and you're holding it at an angle. And then you get the little feel of the paper. And it's like,
2: see, we got little straws that probably, looking back, might have been cocktail swizzles. Because it was that really teeny tiny straw with a small opening.
1: Pretty much what it was.
0: It was coffee stirrers.

0: Justin Moore there. The band Low Cash about an hour away from being here in the Tractor Supply studio with us. 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
1: Hey there, good morning. What's going on?
2: Well, you're talking about the first day of school?
1: Yeah.
2: Okay, I was very short for my age. My first day of kindergarten, walked in and saw the teacher, and the teacher tapped me on the head and said, "Little boy, you got to go home. You're not old enough to go to school yet."
3: Oh, that's your first memory. Wow.
2: Oh, yeah. Yeah, well, matter of fact, when I graduated high school, I was only 4'10".
3: What?
1: Wow.
2: Yeah.
1: How tall are you now?
2: 5'6".
1: Okay. Wow, you grew quite a bit, though. 4'10 to 5'6 is a lot, you know, from high school.
3: Dude. Yeah.
2: Well, good part is I get to breathe the lower air.
1: Get to what?
3: He gets to breathe the lower air. Oh. It's cleaner down here.
1: Oh, good.
2: Yeah.
1: All right. Toxins are rising.
2: Thanks for what you guys do. We enjoy the hell out of listening to you every morning.
3: Thank you, guys. Man. You have a great day. Take care. Bye-bye.
2: You do the same. Bye-bye. Why?

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1: Hey, Carson, what's up? Good morning to you.
2: Good morning. You guys remember my friend Katie, who's obsessed with Luke Bryan?
1: Luke Bryan, yeah.
2: Well, I guess it's in the bloodline to be super into guys who went to Georgia Southern because her daughter, who is 4 years old, is obsessed with Cole Swindell.
1: Aw.
2: So she took her to go see Cole the other night, and she's got her on her hip, and her daughter is singing along to every song. And some angel with the venue or Cole's team, I don't know who it was, sees them and walks them to the front of the stage to the barrier so Lil Hannah could sing along to Heads Carolina.
0: Oh, what?
2: And he looked at her, and she's like, oh, my gosh. Again. He goes, nope, she reminds me of my daughter. And he just vanished and went away. And, yeah, so that's where they got to go for the rest of the time. So her little four-year-old had the greatest experience, and I thought it was the sweetest thing.
0: What do you mean he vanished?
1: What do you mean?
2: Yeah, he walked away.
0: Oh.
2: He put them up there, and then he left. So,
0: oh.
2: Yeah, but very dramatically said she reminded me of my daughter, so... Yeah. So she got to sing along and she was sending me all these videos and Lil Hannah just every word to every song. She woke up at 5:30 in the morning because she was so excited for concert day. She was wound up the entire ride home, did not sleep. So it was like the greatest day of her little life.
0: Aww.
1: Man, I love that. I love country music's great, man.
2: Yeah.
1: We get like, you know, we have like other genres of music that are... I'm trying to call Cole right now. Tell him thank you.
3: At the tone, please record your message. When you have
1: What's
3: finished recording, you may hang up.
2: Hannah is the little girl.
1: Beep. I don't know if it beeped or not. Hey, man, it's D and Bubba. We just want to tell you how great you are. That's all. We were talking about there's a little girl that you brought up. Her name is Hannah the other night. And you got her on stage and you're like, hey, she reminds me of my daughter. What?
2: Yeah, it wasn't. He didn't do it. Some guy with his team.
1: Oh, well, never mind, Cole. I thought you were great.
2: But yeah, he brought her up to the barrier. But your team is good people. But still, you're great.
1: You're great. Okay, bye. Don't call us back. No reason. I was just saying, yeah, country music is great for that kind of stuff.
2: So great for that.
1: Man.
2: Just noticed that there's a little girl, a fan in the making,
1: and
2: really not just made her night. That's a story she's going to tell to everybody in school for the next year.

0: She Had Me at Heads, Carolina. That's the guy we were just talking about. That's Cole Swindell.
1: Hey, it's Taylor, and you are waking up with my friends, Big D and Bubba.

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1: Hey there, good morning. What's up?
2: Hey, how are you doing? Love your show. Listen to you on Cat Country out here in Victorville, California. And I was just wondering, I'd like to get you guys' opinion on, out in L.A., we've had two radio stations, I don't know if you guys heard about it or not, that have totally fired all their radio personalities and everything and gone totally machine, basically AI type of thing. And I was wondering what you guys feel about that. To me, it kind of reduces the personal approach to the radio station and kind of gives it a wrong feeling.
1: Well, for one,
2: what you guys thought about that.
1: Well, for one thing, you're wrong. It doesn't kind of. It absolutely does.
0: Yep.
1: 100% does. And it's awful. And the radio stations that want to use AI. Listen, man, I don't even like seeing AI posters. I see people who make these AI-generated things. I don't even like those.
0: Well, I'm guilty of throwing on a jingle every now and then.
1: It's fine. Every once in a while, sprinkled in. But it's like,
0: Sprinkles.
1: Sprinkles.
0: It's not the cake. It's the sprinkles on the cake.
1: Sprinkles, that's right. And I think it's terrible. And I think it sounds bad. Yeah, there's a couple of companies that do like an AI service.
0: They offer services, yeah.
1: Yeah, for radio stations. And I heard the demo, and it's bad.
0: All right, we're ready. I'm gonna do this. I'm gonna just have Sexy Grok, who is my little AI assistant. Let's see what she does here. Hi, Sexy Grok. We have a guy on the phone here on the radio, and he wants you to entertain him. Tell him a great joke.
3: Oh, a radio caller? No pressure. A pirate walks into a bar with a steering wheel in his pants. The bartender says, "Hey, you know you have a steering wheel in your pants?" And the pirate says, "Arr, it's driving me nuts."
1: Well, actually, you know, I stand corrected. Yeah. Well, we're cooked. We're cooked, sir. That's it. That's all I can tell
0: Bye,
1: you.
0: Bye, humans.
1: Well, it's good.
0: Been nice knowing you.
1: It's the final day of the Big Damn Bubba Show. Oh, well. Well, but the thing is, it took us humans to know how to navigate to do that. And I think it's sad that we get to the point where we're using AI to replace people who are very talented in our industry. It's not going to work.
0: It is sad. There's so many industries that are being replaced by AI.
1: Yeah.
0: You know, we'll see how this all kind of folds out, you know, in the future. But yeah, it's short term. It's not good.
1: Yeah. And I can tell you, we aren't AI because there's a weight limit. We're good.
0: Although we do have lots of chips.
1: Hey, well, AI, where's that AI?
0: It's driving me nuts.
1: Where's that AI joke again?
0: Arrgh.
1: All right. Thanks, dude. It's good talking to you, man.
2: All right. Thanks a lot. Appreciate Bye-bye. It.
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6: Hello.
0: Yeah, what's
6: How's
0: up, man?
6: Going? This is my first time calling, so I was seeing if I could get through.
0: That was it? You just wanted to test the system?
1: You made it.
6: Yeah.
0: All right, hold on. Let's get the approval test meter. All right, and calibrating. All right, we're good. Everything's good. Everything functions.
6: Nice.
7: I don't know. Just go with it, man.
8: Bubba literally just pressed the button.

0: said, okay, yeah, we're good. All right, come on back. Yeah, you're good. Come on. Yeah, you're good. Yeah, keep going.
1: Okay, looks like everything is where it needs to be.
0: Yeah.
1: On the count of three, give me the tone one more time. One, two, three.
0: All right. Yes. Good. All right, sir. Thank you.
2: Thanks. Awesome.
0: All right.
2: Oh, nice.
3: 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You have a good one.
2: Thank you.
3: 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Bye-bye.
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0: It's Morgan Wallen, and I Got Better with Big D and Bubba and Low Cash, the band Low Cash. Chris and Preston are going to be dropping by the studio in less than a half an hour from right now.
1: So, Carson, as guys, we grew up with, like, a He-Man or, like, just big, overly muscular guys, bodybuilders, and Arnold Schwarzenegger and that kind of thing.
2: Yeah.
1: And to us, that is, like, the most attractive dude. Like, that's the guy that... That's what you want to get your girl. You get in the gym. Well, I was reading these articles about that's really women don't really like that so much. Is that true?
2: Yeah, it's true. We definition is great, but we're and it's not to say that muscles are nice, right? But I don't think we're as hung up on the cut on that. I'm at 4% body fat. We at least me. I'm okay with a little...
1: Why is that?
2: Honestly, because I like somebody big I can cuddle into.
0: Can't be too perfect?
2: I want somebody who makes me feel small. And I think a bigger guy, it's just... Because there's still... It doesn't matter if you're all muscles or you're just a little bit squishier. I feel like you would protect me. I want somebody that makes me feel that I'm surrounded. I think it's that that we do. We look for a protector. I mean, I'm
1: good. All right,
2: good. I'm out here speaking for my gender. We're getting some women like, no, I like those guys who put that tan on and they wear the Speedo.
0: Well, I mean, that's the
2: I
0: thing
2: like number four.
0: We grow up and that's what we were taught was the ultimate man is, you know, they look like Schwarzenegger in his prime.
1: Okay, conversely, and professional wrestlers. Yeah.
0: Yes.
2: Well, okay. Look at what women grew up with. Barbie. So can you understand why every time I match with a guy on a dating app that we meet in person and I'm just waiting for him to go, psych! I'm not into you, short little stout girl.
1: So is that the opposite, you think, for like women? Like, because I don't find like the Barbie thing, I don't really find that attractive.
2: Yeah, I found as you grow up, you realize that, look, different types work for different people, that there are guys who are into a girl that looks more like me or looks, you know, I've got a friend who's 6 foot tall. Her legs were insured because she was a model.
0: She had her legs insured.
2: Yeah. Cause she made so much money off pantyhose commercials. And so, but the thing is, obviously she's a beautiful girl, but there are guys who prefer me to her. It's all personal taste.
0: Yeah. As someone who has dated, you know, basically every shape and size and all that, I think that everybody's beautiful. I think there is, and I know that's such a silly way to say it, but there is something good about all
2: cover
0: the
2: your bases, Bubba. I'm here for you.
1: Yeah,
0: you know, you've seen my dating app stuff. Yeah.
1: But I also think personality goes way farther than guys realize.
2: Yeah, this is why I fail at dating apps, because my personality isn't what's on display. Yeah,
1: you're a lot. I mean, you honestly.
2: I mean, you're right, though. You're right.
1: You get kind of loud, and you have opinions and stuff like that.
2: Yeah. She's so shrill.

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10: So apparently they watched hours and hours and hours and hours of TikTok, and there is a surge in teen girls actually experiencing ticks, as in Tourette syndrome ticks. Mm-hmm. Oh. 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

0: Randy Houser and How Country Feels. And we are Big D and Bubba. These guys, Low Cash, are going to be joining us on the show in just about 15 minutes from right now.
1: What's up, Bubba? Good morning.
0: I wanted to ask Garrett if he's still wearing his really cool watch that he got from his grandpa.
2: Dude, I'm wearing it right now.
0: Dude, it is the coolest thing. It's an old Seiko automatic. It's the, what do they call it? The one that it's named after an astronaut.
2: The new Pogue.
0: Yeah, the Pogue. It's named after an astronaut who wore it into space. And so it's one of the few space watches on the planet. And Garrett was like, I don't wear watches. I think I'm going to get rid of this. I'm like, dude, do not. That is a collector's watch.
1: How much is it worth?
2: Well, I found someone listing it for over $2,000 on eBay.
3: Oh, my gosh.
1: Why are you wearing that?
2: What do you mean?
0: Because it's awesome.
1: It's $2,000. That's like having $2,000 in your pocket and just walking around.
0: It was free.
3: Like, or you could sell it. No. Do you have a Roth IRA? Can I talk to you about your investing habits? Because I feel like having that on your wrist is not doing you much.
2: If I sell it, then I don't have any ice on my wrist.
0: And
2: I'm not iced out.
0: You'll never get it back, too. And that's what I was trying to tell you is, like, if you sell that, you'll never get it back.
1: You'll never buy one.
2: It's in really good condition, too.
0: It looks almost brand new.
2: It was made in the 70s, and it looks like it was made in the 2000s.
3: You're making me itch. I need an antihistamine. I need you to sell that right now.
0: It's beautiful. It is absolutely beautiful. And, there's so many people that are ditching smartwatches nowadays for the old analog. You don't get much more analog than that. Literally, like mine, it's got a battery. But yours, that is an automatic. And an automatic is literally run by springs. And you wind it up, set the thing, and then the movement on your wrist keeps the battery powered.
1: Think about that.
0: Or the spring powered.
1: Somebody had to think of that. Someone came up with that.
0: That's what I'm saying. It's a little machine.
1: It's super cool, man.
0: And it may not count your steps and all that kind of stuff.
1: Yeah, you're right. Don't sell it.
0: Yes. Thank you. It's a machine. It's art. It is something really awesome. And I'm really proud that you haven't gotten rid of it yet.
2: Hey, if there's anyone out there that wants to buy a $2,000 watch.
0: Oh, no. Yours is worth more than $2,000 because the one that you showed me that was $2,000 was beat up. True. Yours is like brand new.
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1: Hello, Langley in the studio with us. It is wild in here. We got cats and dogs and the whole thing. You get your dogs from the pound?
9: So animals have just always been such a big part of my life, and I've always wanted to.
1: Did you grow up on a farm at all?
9: Yeah.
1: You did?
9: Yeah, I did.
1: Cattle?
9: That was really my first audience, honestly. I played a lot of, I'm not kidding you. I'd crawl up the top of our barn and put my headphones on and have my little CD player strapped to my pants, whatever I was wearing.
1: Yeah,
2: that's awesome.
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10: Where's Ella? Oh, she's out singing to the cows again.
11: There she is.
9: Yeah. 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
9: when
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9: you
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9: live,
10: those
9: when you
10: days.
9: Live in the country, they take advantage of that.
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0: It's Blake Shelton. She's probably in Texas. With Big D and Bubba Locash just minutes away. We'll be here in the studio.
1: Well, and on our social media, but we get a lot of comments from Bubba, like, oh my gosh, look how good Bubba looks. He's down 60-plus pounds, working out, great diet, and using lean as a dietary supplement to get that amazing body he has.
0: You know, it's weird because weight cycling is a thing, and you go up and down throughout life.
1: For sure.
0: And right now, if you're struggling to get a little more than the 10 pounds off that you've been dealing with, then definitely look towards lean because it is doctor created. It's oral. In other words, it's just you take it by mouth. No shots.
1: Yes.
0: People love that. Lean. If you want to lose some meaningful weight and keep it off, go ahead and do this. 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
1: Hey, what's happening today?
2: Not much. Just going to school supply shopping.
0: Whee! Oh, I hate this time of year. Because
2: I do too, but you got to do it, you know?
0: You know, it's weird because I got a buddy of mine who started a GoFundMe for their school shopping. Okay, I'm not a huge fan of GoFundMe things, you know, where people ask for money online. But the other part of me goes, you know what? When you're spending this much money for school supplies nowadays, you kind of need it.
2: Well, there's charities out there that will help you.
1: Yeah, there's a lot of stuff out there. But, I mean, Bubba doesn't really need it. But I'm just saying that, you know, there are people who do. And there are places that do help. It used to be when our back-to-school routine was, Mom, we went in and we got 3 pencils. We didn't get pens. No one used pens. And we all got...
0: Where did you go to school? With the Ingalls family on the prairie?
1: And then we would get a ream of paper, and Mom would buy me 1 pair of the jeans, the Husky jeans from Sears, and they had the real tough...
0: You got 1 pair of jeans to go to school with?
1: Oh, yeah.
0: She would wash them, what, twice a week?
1: Yeah.
0: So 3 days?
1: Well, I had other ones where they were older, so I'm just going to add to them.
0: Oh, gotcha.
1: But you couldn't walk in those things because they were so stiff. The denim was so strong, and the knees had that reinforced knee, and you couldn't hardly walk, so you ended up walking like a monster to school, you know?
2: Well, think about rodeo cowboys and cowgirls with the tight belt buckles and the tight jeans. I don't know how you could breathe.
1: Yeah, I don't either. How do you get on an animal?
2: They just do it.
1: Yeah, they just do it. They just do it, though.
0: Just do it.
1: Just do it. All right.
0: Well, have fun school shopping.
2: You too. Later.
0: Bye.

0: It's George Burge and Luke Bryan with Big D and Bubba.
1: Lokesh in the studio with us. What's up, boys?
2: What's going on, man?
0: Hello, fellas.
3: What brings good to be back.
1: What brings y'all here?
2: Oh, there's several things that brings us here. several things we
3: aliens.
2: Need to talk about.
4: I would say, there's the official.
3: Yeah.
4: Here's the EP.
2: There's music.
4: I'm just going to let you guys go and have your four discussions about everything else.
2: This is how we can do it. Our new song is coming out, and I think it's April 24th. It's called Talking About. It's on the new EP.
3: Enough about business.
2: Wait, but the song is called Talk About, so we can talk about anything we want.
3: Yeah.
1: Yeah.
3: We're talking about space.
2: Yes.
3: An alien.
1: Did you say April 24th?
2: I did. I don't know.
3: I don't know what he's doing.
2: I'm so ready to talk about NASA. Like,
1: this is coming out next year?
3: In April of 2028,
4: we have a new project dropping.
3: It's going to be great.
1: Yeah. Sorry. So the album is, it's what's on it? It's a mix of...
2: music.
3: Five songs. It's an EP.
1: Oh, okay.
3: And hey, let's reveal the tracks right now.
2: All right. The one we did with Parmalee called Let the Country Music Play.
3: Yep.
2: Which is the bass off the Pina Colada song.
3: Yep, that one's going crazy online. Radio stations are playing it. And then we got a song called Yes that we released a few months back. We got a song called Talking About that comes out
2: to
3: radio.
2: April, August 24th.
3: In April of 2028. And then that joke will just never get old. And
4: not for a year and a half.
3: Earmark your calendar right now. And then we've got a song on there called Love Always Wins.
2: Yep.
3: And can you name the fifth song?
2: I can't.
3: Come on.
2: I don't even remember what we did.
1: How long ago was this done?
2: Oh, wow.
1: Like months ago?
3: Chris is very invested into this project. You can tell. I named four of the five. He can't name the fifth one.
1: He doesn't even know.
3: And he doesn't know when it comes out.
0: So who's the brains behind this thing?
2: I just write songs, guys.
3: I'm going to let this one just sit until he figures out what the fifth one
0: is. Is it one that he wrote? Is it one that he had his hands in?
2: Yes. Yes. I'm trying to... Okay, so you name four.
3: Okay, this turned into a quiz for Chris. This is awesome.
1: Did you get on stage and you're just kind of like completely like, I don't even know where we are right now. I'm just waiting for us to play I Love This Life.
3: That's amazing.
1: And then, I love this life.
2: Yeah. Oh, there it is.
1: Whoa.
2: I had... Well, we went through a ton of songs. We had to pick five. I picked different from everyone else.
3: Oh, he's trying to give himself an excuse.
2: I am.
3: I see what he's doing.
1: Yes. Yeah, right. Yeah,
0: misdirect.
3: Yeah. Just right. Get to the point.
2: I hope it's Case of Missing You.
0: Is it not?
3: Another misdirect. You see what he's doing?
1: Wow.
3: You see what I deal with all day?
1: I don't even know how you guys are still doing this.
3: I don't know how we stay together.
2: Keep everybody on their toes, guys.
3: Right. No, actually, we like to keep you on your toes.
1: Yeah, right.
0: Okay, so which ones did we already name?
2: I'm already on my toes.
3: We've already named Yes.
1: Yes.
3: We already named
1: honestly, no one cares at this point.
3: I know, right?
0: Ain't going nowhere.
2: Just get the album and you'll find out.
1: Yeah, get the album.
4: It'll be a surprise.
1: Hey,
0: I already figured it out.
3: Hey, guys.
0: I just
3: said it. He actually just said it to you.
0: I just said it.
2: I did,
0: but you weren't paying attention.
3: He's
0: just
3: not
0: like
3: even
0: you
3: in the duo.
0: Back in the day.
3: He's not even in the duo, and he named it.
0: Dude.
1: All right.
3: Oh my gosh, this is going nowhere.
1: Here's what I did.
3: Okay, so here's
1: Lokesh is in the studio. We're talking more with them on the way. Got a new EP out.
0: We both just said it.
3: I just said it in a sentence to you.
1: Are you okay?
3: I don't know what's going on with Chris.
2: What's happening right now? I'm missing. Did you hear a sentence?
4: No,
2: I didn't hear it either.
4: It's very much a cacophony in here, and I'm waiting for aliens.
2: You have my back.
0: On the count of three. One, two, three. I ain't going nowhere.
2: Oh, that made it. Holy cow. That's a great song.
1: Well, that's why it made it.
2: Yes, that's a great song.
3: Guys.
1: Next time, we don't even need him.
3: He doesn't even know it's on the project.
2: Guys, I'm going nowhere.
1: Yeah, exactly. All right, more Lokesh. This is going to be fun. On the way next.

0: And we're coming to you from the Tractor Supply Studio for Life Out Here.
1: All right, Low Cash is with us. They have an EP out, if you care.
2: I care.
1: Chris doesn't care. He doesn't know what songs are on there.
3: By the way,
1: hey, Preston, we tried to call you, and I mistakenly called your old number again. And I talked to Miss Rebecca.
3: I love Miss Rebecca.
2: And she's ready.
1: Chris,
2: for
1: are you aware of this? What's going on?
3: I am aware of this.
1: Yeah. So she is this sweet lady, and she's been getting calls
3: still,
1: who from artists that. Like, you're missing...
2: Just like we did, actually.
1: She has a list. She's taking lists of, like... She doesn't even know who they are.
4: As long as it's not baby mamas, we should be all
1: right. Yeah, right. We're like, who's been calling Preston's old cell numbers? She goes, let me pull up the list. She goes on the list. She goes, Chris Stapleman? Like, okay, it's Stapleton. All right, who's next? So she starts going down these lists.
2: I don't know who any of these people are.
1: Like, you're missing out on, I don't know, something.
3: Great conversations if she just talks to them.
4: We could be missing on tours. Chris could have called us and say, I need Preston to go on tour.
1: Let's go.
5: I think you need to put Miss Rebecca on the payroll.
3: I think
5: she is no nonsense. She handles it.
3: She's the point of contact.
5: That's it.
1: She told us, she said, well, because we're like trying to get her to come in and meet. She's having health issues or what. I don't know how old she is, but she says, well, when I meet him, if he thinks he's going to meet a cougar, honey, I'm a mountain lion.
3: No.
4: Oh, boy.
1: Yeah, she's
4: a boy.
1: She's a lot.
4: Oh, boy.
3: We're going to send Red in. Red, our camera guy.
1: Oh, my God. You guys should go to her house.
3: We should.
1: And with the camera, I'm telling you, it would be great footage. She has no idea who y'all are.
3: And take calls for her.
1: She
3: just sit in her living room and just answer the phone for a while.
1: She's so great.
4: That's a great idea, actually.
2: She's an amazing personality.
1: She really is sweet.
2: Yeah. Funny, quick, all that.
3: We should bring her in here, too.
2: We tried.
5: And we were going to send her an Uber, and then she's like, I'm busy this week.
1: Hey, why don't we take a break? Let's call her. You want to call her?
4: I think we send her a black car. Give her, like, a nice limousine. Get her here.
1: Okay, all right. Let's call her and see what she... We'll take a break. We'll come back. Low Cash, they have a new EP that is out, Let the Country Music Play, and we'll talk with them. And the sweetest... lady you've ever heard in your life.
2: And by sweetest, he means funniest.
1: That has Preston's old cell number and is taking calls for him. All the way next. Hang on. You don't want to miss this.

0: I'm not trying to do three things at one time here. Ah, she's not going to answer. Ah, dog. Man, that would have been great. Nah, well, that's okay. So are you guys doing tons? Is the summer like completely crazy for you guys? Your touring? It's like, didn't you just get in town?
1: And when do you take breaks?
2: We had 7 days off this week, but then when we get home, man, we become the Uber drivers and the, you know, taking the kids to baseball, the girls to theater. And
0: is it hard to like keep up with your family's life? Like, cause there is a routine and all, and you kind of get left out, I feel.
3: Yeah. And if you interrupt that routine when you come back home, it throws the whole
0: house. Is it almost like they prefer you not there?
3: Yeah. Well, they prefer you there, but
0: just pay the bills.
1: They just get used to it.
3: Yeah. They just get used to it. You come in and
2: we have therapy for a reason.
1: Do you bring stuff from every trip? Like you go, okay, I'm going to get everybody a stuffed animal.
3: It's a little tricky. We used to.
2: Can't do that anymore because the wife gets mad.
3: Oh. Yeah, we can't just come in with gifts and be that guy every single time.
0: Oh, because you're buying their affection?
4: Yes,
0: because
4: you're the good parent.
3: They're the good guys.
4: It's good cop, bad cop.
2: Yeah.
3: Yeah. And I mean, there's days where I walk in and my wife's like, your son's in timeout. But we need to talk to him right now. And it's like, okay, right into that mode. Let's go.
2: Yep.
3: You know, and so there's no like,
2: I want to come in and be like, hey, you know, because my boy's 16 now. He's driving. He can do what he likes. But I come in and the girls, I'm like, girls, we're going to watch a movie. She's like, no, you're not. It's 9:30 p.m. It's like, well,
3: our schedule is just,
1: Yeah, because you're usually, that's when your night starts.
2: Yeah. I really want to watch this movie with you guys.
0: Who wants a drink?
2: Yeah.
3: It's like 1 a.m. I'm drinking an old fashioned. Yeah. I'm watching Conspiracy Theories on Netflix. Do you watch that guy?
0: We had him on the show not too long ago.
3: No, you did not.
0: Yeah, a couple weeks ago.
3: I watch every episode.
0: Yeah. He's great. He comes on all the time.
3: Are you?
0: Yeah. He's super good. And the great thing about him is he does. It'll be from aliens to ancient civilizations to
3: JFK on LSD. Are you kidding me?
0: Yeah.
3: That episode was insane.
1: Also, one of our favorite guests.
5: Hey, this is William Shatner, and you're listening to Big D and Bubba.
0: Yeah.
2: Wow.
1: Yeah, he's been on several times. He actually came in here one day, and we had breakfast together, and he stayed for like 5 hours.
0: Him and Bubba just ate tortillas.
4: Yeah.
2: That's incredible.
3: That's amazing.
1: Very cool guy.
0: He seems
2: like a cool guy.
1: He is not. I mean, he's like 90 years old.
0: Yeah.
1: That's crazy.
2: He definitely doesn't look 90. Mm-hmm.
3: So. His stories have got to be amazing.
0: They have a new EP.
3: April 24th of 2028.
2: It comes out August 4th. So it comes out tonight.
0: August
3: 4th.
0: My gosh. What is with
3: August
0: you?
3: August 4th was a couple days ago, Chris.
2: What is today?
0: We're all good.
1: Thanks tonight. For showing up. We're glad you're here.
0: It's out.
3: It comes out 3 days ago.
4: You need a Miss Rebecca. She would have had this handled for you.
0: Let the country music play. Check it out from Low Cash. You can see them on tour. Go buy a ticket. They're super entertaining. Trust me. They don't do all this stuff on stage. They're actually entertaining. You're going to love it.
2: Well, sort of.
0: You can find them at lowcash.com. Thank you, boys.
3: Thank you.
2: Thank you.
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4: All right, hold on. Let's get the approval test meter. All right, and calibrating. All right, we're good. Everything's good. Everything functions.
3: Nice.
4: I don't know, just go with it, man.
5: Bubba literally just pressed the button. Said, okay, yeah, we're good. All right, come on back. Yeah, you're good. Come on. Yeah, you're good. Yeah, keep going.
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6: 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One, two, three.
5: 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Yes. All right, sir. Thank you.
3: 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Awesome.
5: All right.
3: Nice.
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4: Take care. Bye-bye.
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1: All right, this is celebrating our teachers. So I want to give you guys the synopsis of the movie. You have to tell me the movie. These are all the actor or actress is a teacher type person.
0: Okay, right. Do we name the teacher or the actor or actress?
1: Name the movie. Okay. Arnold Schwarzenegger as a detective who goes undercover as a teacher.
2: Kindergarten cop.
1: Jack Black as a substitute teacher who forms a rock
3: school
1: band.
3: School of Rock.
0: Jurassic Park.
1: Bubba. Edward James Olmos is a math teacher in East L.A.
0: Battlestar Galactica.
3: Stand By Me?
1: No, close. Stand is in there. Stand and Deliver. 1988. Richard Dreyfuss is a music teacher.
0: Jaws.
3: Mr. Holland's Opus.
1: Robin Williams as a psychology professor and therapist.
4: Toys. Goodwill Hunting.
1: Goodwill Hunting, correct. Yeah. Yep. Michelle Pfeiffer getting a gig teaching.
2: Dangerous Minds.
1: No. Oh,
0: Coolio.
1: God, that video.
2: I know.
1: Hot. And she turns the.
2: Because there's nobody hotter on this planet than Michelle Pfeiffer.
3: No, there isn't.
1: I agree. Pat Morita as Mr. Miyagi, martial arts teacher.
3: Karate Kid.
1: That's right. Morgan Freeman as a tough high school
3: Stand
1: principal.
3: By Me.
1: No.
0: Ah.
1: Morgan Freeman, tough high school.
0: Shawshank Redemption.
1: Lean on me.
0: Lean on me.
1: Ben Stein as a monotone economics teacher.
3: Ferris Bueller.
1: Ray Waltzen as a strict history teacher. Mr. Hand.
0: Fast Times at Ridgemont High.
1: That's right. And finally, Eddie Murphy as a chemistry professor.
0: The Nutty Professor.
1: The Nutty Professor. That's right.
0: Yeah, I got one.

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9: Bubba. Hello.
10: Yeah, what's
9: How's
10: up, man?
9: Going? This is my first time calling, so I was seeing if I could get through.
10: That was it? You just wanted to test the system?
11: You made it.
9: Yeah.
10: All right, hold on. Let's get the approval test meter. All right, and calibrating. All right, we're good. Everything's good. Everything functions.
9: Nice.
10: I don't know, just go with it, man.
11: Bubba literally just pressed the button. Said, okay, yeah, we're good. All right, come on back. Yeah, you're good. Come on. Yeah, you're good. Yeah, keep going.
12: Okay, looks like everything is where it needs to be.
11: Yeah.
12: On the count of three, give me the tone. One more time. One, two, three.
11: All right. Yes. All right, sir. Thank you.
9: Thanks. Awesome.
11: All right.
9: Oh, nice. Nice.
10: All right, brother. You have a good one.
9: Thank you.
10: Take care. Bye-bye.
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0: Tweet. Claire says, I'm writing a song about getting my door lock replaced. There's a key change in the end. it's easy, but good.
1: Kendra says, welcome to adulthood, where you get irritated when they rearrange the grocery store.
0: Why? Why did they do that?
1: I don't know why. They're doing mine right now.
0: Colin says, there's a 99% chance. I don't care.
1: And Bryce says, I'm so old, my high school had a smoking area.
0: All right, get a good tweet tag as we'll see it. At Big D and Bubba.
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16: Bubba. Hello.
1: Yeah, what's
16: How's
1: up, man?
16: Going? This is my first time calling, so I was seeing if I could get through.
1: That was it? You just wanted to test the system?
0: You made it.
16: Yeah.
1: All right, hold on. Let's get the approval test meter. All right, and calibrating. All right, we're good. Everything's good. Everything functions.
16: Nice.
1: I don't know, just go with it, man.
0: Bubba literally just pressed the button. Said, okay, yeah, we're good. All right, come on awesome. Back. Yeah, you're good. Come on. Yeah, you're good. Yeah, keep going.
17: Okay, looks like everything is where it needs to be.
0: Yeah.
17: On the count of three, give me the tone. One more time. One, two, three.
0: All right. Yes. All right, sir. Thank you.
16: Thanks. Awesome.
0: All right.
16: Nice.
1: All right, brother. You have a good one.
16: Thank you.
1: Take care. Bye-bye.
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1: Good morning to you, Bubba.
0: Let's talk school, back to school folders. Everybody had those folders. They always had colors. Remember, you had to different classes.
1: You know, a Trapper Keeper kind of deal?
0: No. Like the little, just the little cardboard paper folders.
2: Two-pocket folder.
0: Yes.
1: Oh, right.
0: That you would have to have for all your classes. Yeah. And you had the red ones and the yellow ones and the green and the blue.
1: And did y'all change them out for subjects?
0: Yes. Yeah. And that's what I was going to ask, is I wanted to, because I find that most people.
1: What colors go to which ones?
0: Yes. Mm-hmm. Oh, red. Okay. When I say red folder,
1: everyone,
0: what
1: say at the same time. Ready? One, two, three. Math.
0: What? Isn't that wild? All right. One, two, three. Yellow. One, two, three.
3: English.
2: History.
1: Oh, I was going to say history, too. I forgot about that.
0: So we were kind of split down the way. Let's go green.
1: Oh, what are our options, by the way?
0: Well, so you have
1: math, history, English.
3: Science.
1: Okay, that's enough. Four.
0: All right. So green. One, two, three.
2: Science.
1: Oh, I said English.
0: Mm. Weirdo. All right, let's go.
1: You all said that.
0: Yeah. Blue folder back in school. One, two, three.
2: English.
0: Wow, you guys were all English and I was history.
2: Yeah.
0: And then I had a black folder.
1: Oh, you did?
0: That was one, two, three. Oh. English.
2: Permission slips.

0: again. Thanks to Locash for hanging out with us in the studio this morning. Got the interview up on our socials at Big D and Bubba, pretty much everywhere.
1: So the trailer for Primetime, it's the... So you've seen the To Catch a Predator, remember the TV show. Here is the... so is Robert Pattinson is playing
2: Chris
1: Hansen.
2: He's Chris Hansen, yeah.
1: And a lot of people are like, man, he really sounds like... I was like you, Gary. I didn't really think he sounded too much like him. But anyway, if you haven't seen the trailer, here's...
3: Big night planned.
4: Well, who are you?
3: You should have a seat right there. I'm Chris Hansen with Dateline NBC, and we're doing a story on adults who try to meet teens online. You see how this looks, right?
5: On the ground!
1: So the whole...
6: I really like your show.
1: The movie is coming out in September.
6: So I need to move you to Catch a Predator.
1: And yeah. I didn't realize the whole backstory of the drama of it all. It's
0: like what kind of drama? I know he got in trouble for it because didn't some guy
2: killed himself?
0: Yes. And then, because he was caught.
1: Yeah, right. And then I think they got into some legal issues, but hinted at it there for a second, where he didn't think the show was going to be a success at all, and it took off. And I remember sitting around going, I can't believe this is on TV. And I think there's just that weird thing that people, you know, it's kind of like looking over for at a car wreck or whatever. And
0: it needed to be on TV, though. I think it opened a lot of eyes.
1: Put a light on a really dark area, a darkness of people, humanity, and for good reason. But the movie... It looks pretty crazy. It looks pretty good, actually.
0: And I'm looking at Chris Hansen now. How did he get Edward from Twilight to play him?
2: People say this is an Oscar push for Rob Pattinson, which, I mean, you should just give him all the awards for his hair alone and for sparkling the way that he did 20 years ago. But, yeah, that's what Robert Pattinson is a really great actor who just people like you still call him Edward Cullen, which he will always be to me.

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1: Like Vincent van Gogh,
2: we are all here. This is the Big D and Bubba Show.

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1: Man, it's about time in the show we bring up the fact that Bubba's a champion.
0: He brought a champion.
1: He won his fantasy football league, and so they had their thing last night, I guess. And he got his belt.
0: I feel like a winner.
2: This is much.
0: What?
2: This is.
1: Look at that. That's first off. It is a real like a wrestling belt.
2: It looks like a wrestling belt.
1: Pick it up.
0: Yeah,
1: that ain't Teemu, baby.
0: It feels like to be a champion.
2: Oh,
1: that ain't Teemu.
2: Oh,
1: that
2: is, boy, this has some.
1: That's American Steel.
2: Wow, that is.
1: That's right.
2: Wow.
1: He earned that. Yeah.
0: So that's a major award. As I told you on Friday, we held our draft yesterday, and I was, of course, awarded the belt from last year's champion.
1: And now I get a cash purse.
0: Yeah, I did.
1: $300.
2: Oh, good for you.
0: That's right. Three Benjis.
2: Could have been more if y'all didn't buy that belt.
1: Yeah, that belt. How much is that belt? You know?
0: I don't know. This belt has been around for years.
2: It's got to be a couple hundred. That is nice.
1: I like that it gets. It's been around.
0: It's passed around. You have to earn this.
1: Yeah,
0: you have to defend this with all of
1: now,
0: your might.
1: Now, you're on the front of it, is that the name of your league?
0: Yeah, the league is the real deal.
1: So it's laser etched or something like that.
0: Yeah, I don't know what it is. It's fancy, though.
1: Yeah.
2: Very nice. I thought I spent money on stupid things.
0: I didn't spend this money.
1: Honestly.
2: Nah, I think y'all did.
1: What are you talking about? Man, you got $500 curling irons. Don't you even start.
2: But look at my hair, D.
0: She has a good point there.
1: Wait till you see him walking around with this around his waist.
0: I'm going to go walk my next first date. I'm going to show up wearing this and be like, baby, you ever date a champion?
1: Guess
0: that changed today.

0: Carson, what'd you do this weekend?
1: I went to go see Coe Wetzel.
0: No, how was it?
1: It was great, but there was, I got to tell you, the show itself, fantastic, but the pre-party, they had a tattoo station set up.
2: Okay, so wait a minute. For the pre-party, is this like for general admission or is
1: no,
2: this a private?
1: No, this was for, oh, you work in the business.
2: All right.
1: You walk in, usually there's a bar set up, there's some food, maybe you get a hat. Oh, they had a full-on tattoo. This is not henna. This is not rub it on, take a little baby oil, take it off. No. This was straight-up needle-in-skin tattoo. Wow.
2: So let's talk about this, because you're kind of tattoo-averse.
1: Yeah, I don't have any. I don't think they look right on me. I went and had a stencil put on once, and I was like, I'm sorry, this isn't for me. But I'll tell you, the amount of people were lined
0: no
1: up.
0: No way. Who does that?
2: And usually when they have tattoo stations, because I've been to parties where they've had them, they only give you a small selection
1: there
2: of things that you can
1: 30.
2: Choose from.
1: There were about 30 options, which I thought was a lot, honestly. Yeah. So what do I do? I am the instigator. I'm standing by the easel where all the artwork is. I'm like, what are you going to get? Oh, I don't know. I'm like, I think you look like a cherries girl. Where are we going to put those cherries?
0: I like
1: that star and moon for you. Ooh, tree? You look like you could use a tree on your bicep.
2: Hi, Trevor. Where are you putting these cherries?
1: Oh, my gosh. So I just, and I did. I was goading everybody into it because I was fascinated. And then when they would all get up off the table, I'm like, so how did it go? Let me see. Let me check it out. So I was going nowhere near the needle for myself, but I was pushing people.
0: Was there a Coe Wetzel, like his name?
1: I think it just said the Night Champion. So it was the album, but there might have been an autograph.
0: The Night Champion on their
2: Dude,
0: body.
2: Anybody puts the Night Champion
0: the
2: on
0: night
2: their body.
0: The Night Champion.
2: He's a winner.
0: Oh, God.
2: I mean, you could also do the Night Man.
1: Oh, that would have been, I mean.
2: No, the Night Man would have been great.
1: Yeah, they would
2: For those
1: have...
2: who know, you know.
1: But yeah, Coe Wetzel giving out free tats, man. That was next level.
2: It was
1: a party favor. Again, I walked away with a hat. Some people walked away with ink.
2: A hat or a tat?
1: Oh, they needed you, Bubba.
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2: 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Shots fired.
1: That's what we do. We rank
2: Shots
1: quarterbacks.
2: Fired. We've got college hoops, spring training, and everything happening in the NFL.
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8: All right, hold on. 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All right, and calibrating. All right, we're good. Everything's good. Everything functions.
7: Nice.
8: I don't know, just go with it, man.
9: Bubba literally just pressed the button. Said, okay, yeah, we're good. All right, come on back. Yeah, you're good. Come on. Yeah, you're good. Yeah, keep going.
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9: Yeah.
10: On the count of three, give me the tone. 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One, two, three.
9: 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Yes. All right, sir. 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
7: Thanks. Awesome.
9: All right.
7: Oh, nice. Nice.
8: All right, brother. You have a good one.
7: Thank you.
8: Take care. Bye-bye.
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1: Hey, good morning. I want to congratulate you on your belt for the fantasy league.
2: That's right.
1: Anyways, and my son does the same thing, but they get a trophy, and he's won it 6 years in a row.
0: Oh wow! The guys are starting to hate him.
1: They do. There's 12 of them in it, but they pass a cup around.
3: I gotta get into this.
1: I was gonna say that's pretty neat. Win something like that.
0: I don't think we've ever had a back-to-back champ in our league ever. And your son won his 6 in a row?
3: Yeah.
0: Wow.
1: 6 in a row, yeah. These guys are crazy. They're 14 years out of high school, but they all went to college. And they all stick together, and they do it every year.
0: Yeah, that's kind of my group. It's the same guys every year. We had one new guy, and oddly enough, he brought his wife to the draft party.
4: Oh, fail! Oh,
0: she ran the laptop for him, and she was helping him with his picks. I thought it was cute. I was like, man, that's pretty awesome. Then I made fun. I was like, so is this your first draft party? She goes, oh no, he's in like 12 leagues, and we do this, you know, 6 times a weekend leading up to the league starting and all that kind of stuff. So yeah, it's a thing.
1: Yeah, it's pretty cool. I don't get into it, but those guys are funny. Probably like you guys. You guys have a great time.
0: Oh, we do. It's a potluck. Yeah. Everybody brings different things, and we just hang out and just kind
4: what
0: of.
4: What the loser
0: on each
4: have
0: other.
4: To do?
0: The loser has to wear a shirt. I can't describe what the shirt is.
4: That's even better. I just let it roll my imagination go. Yes, I love it. I'm all in.
0: Really? I had to wear that shirt last year.
4: Okay,
0: it was bad.
4: All right.
1: Yeah. Hey, I just want to touch base, but hey, congratulations.
0: Thank you.
1: I listen to you guys every day. It's a hoot.
0: Well, thank you. We like hooting.
1: Yeah.
4: All right, we'll see.
1: All right, take care.
4: All right, see you, man. Later. Bye-bye.
1: Bye. Oh.

0: Everybody's loving that song again since Riley put the little feature on his song.
1: Yeah.
0: Toby and As Good As I Once Was. Tomorrow, Florida Georgia Lines, Tyler Hubbard is going to be on the show talking about his new music and the band.
2: Florida Georgia Line, get back.
0: It'll be cool. Tomorrow, we'll see you then.
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95 WSM. It's Big D and Bubba. You get three more chances today to win your way to Vegas to see Tim McGraw. And you get to meet him, too. So that is on the way. You get, again, four chances throughout the day. We've already done ours. You get three more chances today to qualify. Listen up for those codes.

0: 95.5 WSM. What's up? It's Big D and Bubba. Hey, coming up this afternoon, Tyler has your chance to win Dwight Yoakam tickets. Dwight is playing at the Ryman Auditorium on November 4th.
1: Which is 1,000 miles from nowhere.
0: That's right. Thank you. Dwight is so good, man. Guitars, Cadillacs, fast as you, 1,000 miles from nowhere, like you said.
2: Dude, he's Dwight.
0: I tell you, Bubba and I always talk about our Dwight Yoakam story. Is he came in years ago with us, and we were just hanging out. And he only got, what, an hour or so, maybe?
1: Yeah, yeah. He's got a photographic memory.
0: Like, legit. Like, a lot of people go, I have a photo. No, you don't. He really does. And you wouldn't, like, you.
1: That's
0: I know.
1: That's probably why he's such a good actor, too, because he knows the script and everything inside and out.
0: He's like a savant. So it's crazy, and he has really tight jeans, and you can see them, and you can win your way into it with Tyler this afternoon. Good luck.
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0: Hello, Langley in the studio with us. It is wild in here. We got cats and dogs and the whole thing. You get your dogs from the pound?
12: So animals have just always been such a big, big part of my life, and I've always wanted to.
0: Did you grow up on a farm at all?
12: Yeah.
0: You did?
12: Yeah, I did.
0: Cattle?
12: That was really my first audience, honestly. I played a lot of I'm not kidding you. I'd crawl up to the top of our barn and put my headphones on and have my little CD player strapped to my pants, whatever I was wearing.
1: Yeah, that's awesome.
12: And just get up there, and 200 head of cattle kind of looks like 200 head of people if you went real good.
2: Where's Ella? Oh, she's out singing to the cows again.
0: There she is.
12: Yeah. Well, that was the time. It's like, go outside and don't come back in until we say, you know.
2: Yes,
12: when
2: I
12: you
2: miss
12: live,
2: those
12: when
2: days.
12: You live in the country, they take advantage of that.
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Hope your weekend was great. We're going to see highs today, kind of around 95 or so. It is going to be a warm week for us, a little bit warmer than the weekend. And can't rule out a straight chance of rain into the afternoon, pretty almost every single day. Just kind of a heads up. It won't be a rain out for sure at all.

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I saw a TikTok of someone having some kind of a cotton candy party. I don't know. Anyway, Luke Bryan was there, and he was like their entertainment. 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He won't be at the backyard. 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

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Hey, if you miss any of the interviews and stuff like we had Low Cash on this morning, we have all of that on our socials. 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

0: 95.5 WSM, Big D and Bubba. Boy, lots of changes around Nashville with restaurants. We got institutional institution places that are closing down. Things have been around for a long time. We got new stuff coming in. Any restaurants that you're like, that you love? I keep going back and forth. I have mine, but mine's like...
1: Yeah.
0: Mine's like Las Palmas. I like Las Palmas on Highway 100.
1: I actually went to Goju, I think is what it's called, or Goji or whatever it is. It's an Ethiopian restaurant on Woodmont or whatever that is. Dude, and you have to eat with your fingers, and it's crazy good. Yeah. Really flavorful stuff.
0: Okay. I was not expecting that.
1: Ethiopian food is surprisingly delicious.
0: All right.
1: And they have these weird... It's almost like you eat it with your food, but it's like a pancake and a tortilla had a baby, and you scoop everything with it.
0: Oh, all right.
1: And it's really mushy and it's fun. Yeah, and
0: you eat with your hands. That sounds great. All right. Well, we got more music. It's on the way next. 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
5: 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It is wild in here. We got cats and dogs and the whole thing. You get your dogs from the pound?
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5: 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Grow up on a farm at all?
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6: 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I played a lot of I'm not kidding you. 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
1: I'm WSMV4 First Alert Meteorologist Stefano DiPietro. Hot and humid today. Temperatures that are in the 90s. A heat index as high as 105 degrees. Maybe an isolated thunderstorm. Most of us are dry. 70s overnight tonight. 90s again through the rest of this week. A stray shower or thunderstorm will be possible every day, and the heat index will stay over 100.
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Hey, hi, I'm Sammy. I'm going to be hanging out with you during your work day. It's another Monday. Well, we're going to get through it together, right? Here's the Maldine.

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SM. I'm Sammy, and I just want to give a shout out to all the parents that are celebrating back to school season today. Whether you're crying, you're cheering, maybe you're doing a little bit of both, but you made it. You made it through summer break. Here's Mella Langley and Morgan.

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10: This is my first time calling, so I was seeing if I could get through.
11: That was it? You just wanted to test the system?
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10: Yeah.
11: All right, hold on. Let's get the approval test meter. All right, and calibrating. All right, we're good. Everything's good. Everything functions.
10: Nice.
11: I don't know, just go with it, man.
12: Bubba literally just pressed the button. Said, okay, yeah, we're good. All right, come on back. Yeah, you're good. Come on. Yeah, you're good. Yeah, keep going.
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12: Yeah.
13: On the count of three, give me the tone. One more time. One, two, three.
12: All right. Yes. All right, sir. Thank you.
10: Thanks. Awesome.
12: All right.
10: Oh, nice. Nice.
11: All right, brother. You have a good one.
10: Thank you.
11: Take care. Bye-bye.
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4: I'm WSMV4 First Alert Meteorologist Stefano DiPietro. Hot and humid today. Temperatures that are in the 90s. A heat index as high as 105 degrees. Maybe an isolated thunderstorm. Most of us are dry. 70s overnight tonight. 90s again through the rest of this week. A stray shower or thunderstorm will be possible every day, and the heat index will stay over 100.
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That's Dierks Bentley on 95.5 WSM. I'm Sammy. And you know, I just gave a shout out to the parents that are celebrating back to school starting today. But let's also give a shout out to those teachers that are the ones that are there in the classroom making

0: forever to see Riley Green on The Voice. Well, that's going to be airing September of next year, but we will get a little preview of him on the show with a celebrity version airing this spring. They're going to have contestants like actors, athletes, comedians, reality stars. Who do you think has a hidden talent?
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seen one of the most unique presents Ella Langley's ever been given. A fan caught a butterfly on their finger, held it there for 2 hours during a show, then after the show, delivered it to Ella. Is this butterfly now going on tour? I mean, it's proven it can hang. I wouldn't

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7: up, man?
6: Going? This is my first time calling, so I was seeing if I could get through.
7: 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You just wanted to test the system?
8: You made it.
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7: All right, hold on. Let's get the approval test meter. All right, and calibrating. All right, we're good. Everything's good. Everything functions.
6: Nice.
7: I don't know, just go with it, man.
8: Bubba literally just pressed the button. Said, okay, yeah, we're good. All right, come on awesome. Back. Yeah, you're good. Come on. Yeah, you're good. Yeah, keep going.
9: Okay, looks like everything is where it needs to be.
8: Yeah.
9: 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One, two, three.
8: All right. Yes. All right, sir. Thank you.
6: Thanks. Awesome.
8: All right.
6: Nice.
7: All right, brother. You have a good one.
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7: Take care. Bye-bye.
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He had a birthday over the weekend. A little birdie told me that he was born in 1970-something.

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I'm Sammy Kincaid, and if you're a Tim McGraw fan, you might want to hang around for a second or two or maybe three songs, because right after that, your chance to go not only see him in Vegas, but your chance to meet Tim McGraw. Coming up, three songs right after some Scotty McCreery, but first, Blake Shelton.

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11: Are you doing the Survivor show?
12: We watched the show. We love the show. And my wife's like, you should post something. And I'm always like, I hate posting stuff. She's like, just you should post something about Survivor. So I posted this thing, and it started growing. I had so many people hit me up thinking I was going to do Survivor that it actually led to the Survivor casting guy reached out to me and asked about it. And maybe down the road somewhere. I don't know. It's hardcore, man. I'm not a very good sleeper to begin with. Being out there sleeping outside in the cold.
13: And also, just thinking,
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12: 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Like, when I don't sleep well, I am a beast. And my 14-year-old Jordan, she's like, Dad, I'm afraid you just do what you do here at home, which you feel crazy, and you're gonna say something absolutely crazy,
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5: I'm WSMV4 First Alert Meteorologist Stefano DiPietro. Hot and humid today. Temperatures that are in the 90s. A heat index as high as 105 degrees. Maybe an isolated thunderstorm. Most of us are dry. 70s overnight tonight. 90s again through the rest of this week. A stray shower or thunderstorm will be possible every day, and the heat index will stay over 100.
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Kenny Chesney on 95.5 WSM. I'm Sammy. And have you taken advantage of the summer splash days at the Nashville Zoo? Well, if you haven't, you still got another chance this upcoming Saturday from 9 to 2. They're going to have free icy samples on Festival Fill, plus the regular splash areas. Perfect way to close out

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9: Ella Langley in the studio with us. It is wild in here. We got cats and dogs and the whole thing. You get your dogs from the pound?
10: So animals have just always been such a big, big part of my life, and I've always wanted to.
9: Did you grow up on a farm at all?
10: Yeah.
9: You did?
10: Yeah, I did.
9: Cattle?
10: That was really my first audience, honestly. I played a lot of I'm not kidding you. I'd crawl up to the top of our barn and put my headphones on and have my little CD player strapped to my pants, whatever I was wearing.
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11: Where's Ella? Oh, she's out singing to the cows again.
9: There she is.
10: Yeah. 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
10: live,
11: those
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JoJo on 95.5 WSM. I'm Sammy, and this is for those of you that live out in Franklin. If you head to Mellow Mushroom on a Tuesday, they're giving away free kids' meals through October. I love when my little mini-me gets to eat for free. Here's Brad Paisley. Well,

I'm Sammy Kincaid, and have you gone out to the Williamson County Fair yet? It started on Friday. Well, starting this week is the Wilson County, also the State Fair, starting on Thursday. Little heads up, if you want to avoid the traffic on the interstate, you can take Leeville Pike. That's going to turn into Tennessee Boulevard. It's going to put you right out in front of the

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5: All right, hold on. 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All right, and calibrating. All right, we're good. Everything's good. Everything functions.
4: Nice.
5: I don't know, just go with it, man.
6: Bubba literally just pressed the button. Said, okay, yeah, we're good. All right, come on back. 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Come on. Yeah, you're good. 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
6: 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Yes. All right, sir. Thank you.
4: 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Awesome.
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5: 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You have a good one.
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5: 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Bye-bye.
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1: I'm WSMV4 First Alert meteorologist Stefano DiPietro. Hot and humid today. Temperatures that are in the 90s. A heat index as high as 105 degrees. Maybe an isolated thunderstorm. Most of us are dry. 70s overnight tonight. 90s again through the rest of this week. A stray shower or thunderstorm will be possible every day, and the heat index will stay over 100.
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WSM. I'm Sammy and Brittany Aldean. Jason's wife posted that the kids are back in school. Softball and baseball have started back up, and she's exhausted. I'm right there with you, Brittany, except for us, it's soccer, gymnastics, and dance. Anyone else got

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9: 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This is my first time calling, so I was seeing if I could get through.
10: 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You just wanted to test the system?
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10: All right, hold on. Let's get the approval test meter. All right, and calibrating. All right, we're good. Everything's good. Everything functions.
9: Nice.
10: I don't know, just go with it, man.
11: Bubba literally just pressed the button. Said, okay, yeah, we're good. All right, come on awesome. Back. Yeah, you're good. Come on. Yeah, you're good. Yeah, keep going.
12: Okay, looks like everything is where it needs to be.
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12: On the count of three, give me the tone. One more time. One, two, three.
11: 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Yes. All right, sir. Thank you.
9: Thanks. Awesome.
11: All right.
9: Oh, nice. Nice.
10: All right, brother. You have a good one.
9: Thank you.
10: Take care. Bye-bye.
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AM. I'm Sammy Kincaid, and maybe it was a tough weekend for you. Maybe Monday was a little hard to get up today. Well, this one's for you. Just keep on going. Just keep on pushing. It's all part of the ride. It's George Burge and Luke Bryan.

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8: Are you doing the Survivor show?
9: 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We love the show. And my wife's like, you should post something. And I'm always like, I hate posting stuff. She's like, just you should post something about Survivor. So I posted this thing, and it started growing. I had so many people hit me up thinking I was going to do Survivor that it actually led to the Survivor casting guy reached out to me and asked about it. And maybe down the road somewhere. I don't know. It's hardcore, man. I'm not a very good sleeper to begin with. Being out there sleeping outside in the cold.
8: And also, just thinking.
9: Bugs crawling around. 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
9: 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Like, when I don't sleep well, I am a beast. And my 14-year-old Jordan, she's like, Dad, I'm afraid you just do what you do here at home, which you feel crazy, and you're going to say something absolutely crazy
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2: I'm WSMV4 First Alert Meteorologist Stefano DiPietro. Hot and humid today. Temperatures that are in the 90s. A heat index as high as 105 degrees. Maybe an isolated thunderstorm. Most of us are dry. 70s overnight tonight. 90s again through the rest of this week. A stray shower or thunderstorm will be possible every day, and the heat index will stay over 100.
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That's Eli Young Band on 95.5 WSM. I'm Sammy, and Lainey Wilson performed last night at the Pro Football Hall of Fame game. It was the concert for legends. Got to hear this one, Phone Keys Wallet.

95.5 WSM. I'm Sammy and Jordan Davis saying, get after it, girl. Pushing some sleds on this Monday. I think I'm going to have to hard pass on that one. Maybe we'll get our movement in.

Kenny Chesney on 95.5 WSM. I'm Sammy Kincaid, and make sure you're listening to Tyler Reese this afternoon on your drive home around 5 o'clock. He's going to have some tickets to give away to go see Dwight Yoakam at the Ryman Live on November 4th. 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
10: How's
11: up, man?
10: This is my first time calling, so I was seeing if I could get through.
11: That was it? You just wanted to test the system?
12: You made it.
10: Yeah.
11: All right, hold on. Let's get the approval test meter. All right, and calibrating. All right, we're good. Everything's good. Everything functions.
10: Nice.
11: I don't know, just go with it, man.
12: Bubba literally just pressed the button. Said, okay, yeah, we're good. All right, come on back. Yeah, you're good. Come on. Yeah, you're good. Yeah, keep going.
13: Okay, looks like everything is where it needs to be.
12: Yeah.
13: On the count of three, give me the tone one more time. One, two, three.
12: All right. Yes. All right, sir. Thank you.
10: 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Awesome.
12: All right.
10: Oh, nice.
11: All right, brother. You have a good one.
10: Thank you.
11: Take care. Bye-bye.
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Rascal Flatts on 95.5 WSM. I'm Sammy, and Kenny Chesney and Megan Maroney are going to be collabing on another song. This one, it's called It Just Got Weird. It's going to be on Kenny's upcoming album, and Megan actually asked to be on this song, which Kenny said that her voice is perfect for the emotion and angst of the song. Queen of Heartbreak Anthems, here she is with Beautiful Things.

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9: Are you doing the Survivor show?
10: 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We love the show. And my wife's like, you should post something. And I'm always like, I hate posting stuff. She's like, just you should post something about Survivor. So I posted this thing, and it started growing. I had so many people hit me up thinking I was going to do Survivor that it actually led to the Survivor casting guy reached out to me and asked about it. And maybe down the road somewhere. I don't know. It's hardcore, man. I'm not a very good sleeper to begin with. Being out there sleeping outside in the cold.
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10: I'm WSMV4 First Alert Meteorologist Stefano DiPietro. Hot and humid today. Temperatures that are in the 90s. A heat index as high as 105 degrees. Maybe an isolated thunderstorm. Most of us are dry. 70s overnight tonight. 90s again through the rest of this week. A stray shower or thunderstorm will be possible every day, and the heat index will stay over 100.
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5WSM. I'm Sammy, and what a weekend of birthdays it was in the country music world. Also having a birthday over the weekend was John Morgan. So happy belated birthday to him, too. Wow. 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

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Thank you so much for choosing to hang out with me during your work day. 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If you should-

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7: 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We love the show. And my wife's like, you should post something. 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I had so many people hit me up thinking I was going to do Survivor that it actually led to the Survivor casting guy reached out to me and asked about it. And maybe down the road somewhere. 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It's hardcore, man. 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

So will my golfing score improve if I'm playing inside versus outside? Asking for a friend. City Golf USA. This is exciting. First ever full 18-hole indoor golf course. They're going to build it here in Nashville. 18 holes under one roof. As long as there's a beverage cart.

If the authorities are ever looking for me, you can always check off Warner Park, because I will not be there after this weekend they discovered a 5-foot-long rattlesnake.

0: Carrie Underwood there. Tyler Reese here. 737-9500. The number here in the studio. She did it again. Carrie Underwood is at it again. Hope you had a great weekend. I think it's safe to say it was an eventful weekend at Carrie's church that she attends, Rolling Hills Community Church out in Franklin. Carrie Underwood showing up there and surprising everyone in the congregation. Take a listen here. Performing Hillsong Worship's What a Beautiful Name. I tell you what, Rolling Hills, kudos. The star power level there has been just through the roof. There you go, Carrie Underwood there, and we're waiting for news of what she's going to do next as far as American Idol. I think Luke, Lionel, Carrie, and the whole gang will be back for the next season. Yeah, we got to get out to Rolling Hills Community Church. I can't take missing another Carrie Underwood performance.
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2: A crash reported on Nolensville Pike at Thompson Lane. Another just coming in. It's an injury crash. 4th Avenue South, north of Elm Street. We now move out to Bellevue, where an accident's been reported. Highway 70S at Old Hickory Boulevard. The congestion already considerable on the South Loop near the Umbrian Church and Broadway exits. I'm Jay Harper.
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9: Are you doing the Survivor show?
10: We watched the show. We love the show. And my wife's like, you should post something. And I'm always like, I hate posting stuff. She's like, just you should post something about Survivor. So I posted this thing, and it started growing. I had so many people hit me up thinking I was going to do Survivor that it actually led to the Survivor casting guy reached out to me and asked about it. And maybe down the road somewhere. I don't know. It's hardcore, man. I'm not a very good sleeper to begin with. Being out there sleeping outside in the cold.
11: I also just think
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10: 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Like, when I don't sleep well, I am a beast. And my 14-year-old Jordan, she's like, Dad, I'm afraid you just do what you do here at home, which you feel crazy, and you're gonna say something absolutely crazy.
11: Yeah,
10: and get canceled.
11: be done.
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8: I'm WSMV4 First Alert Meteorologist Stefano DiPietro. Hot and humid today. Temperatures that are in the 90s. A heat index as high as 105 degrees. Maybe an isolated thunderstorm. Most of us are dry. 70s overnight tonight. 90s again through the rest of this week. A stray shower or thunderstorm will be possible every day, and the heat index will stay over 100.
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0: sad news over the weekend. I didn't even know he was a congressman at one point because, well, most of us only knew him as this guy in Dukes of Hazzard.
1: He's a boss hog, has ignored in favor of lying his own.
0: There it is, old Cooter. Yeah, you know, I spent so many hours on the floor in front of the TV with my brother Brad watching Dukes of Hazzard. Dukes of Hazzard, Cooter, Ben Johnson, gone too soon at 84.

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2: We have a crash Charlotte Pike west of Osceola Avenue. Also in Brentwood, Old Hickory Boulevard just east of I-65. 10th Avenue North at Jefferson Street, that an injury crash. In Murfreesboro, 24 eastbound, just past exit 4 at Joby Jackson Parkway, we have a wreck. Also, Highway 70S at Old Hickory Boulevard in Bellevue, still working to clear that crash. I'm Jay Harper.
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13: Did you guys see the thing this weekend talking about how TikTok is causing actual ticks?
14: No.
13: So apparently they watched hours and hours and hours and hours of TikTok, and there is a surge in teen girls actually experiencing ticks, as in Tourette syndrome ticks. Mm-hmm. Oh. So they watch all these TikToks of people with Tourette's, and then they end up picking up the ticks.
14: Almost like when you're around someone with an accent, and then you have that accent.
13: Well, like when I was skinny before I met you, and then
14: 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Did you do all that? Is this even a thing, or did
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0: Okay, let's hear it for the Nolensville Little League squad knocking off Florida over the weekend. And one step closer to that Little League World Series. Next up, Alabama. And let's hear it for Clark. He was red hot on the mound, and Williams red hot at the plate.
1: It started way back in third grade.

That time of year, perhaps, at every automatic withdrawal becomes a little more automatically uncomfortable for that checking account, right? Well, let's treat you to a vacation. How about that? In Vegas. Go see and meet Tim McGraw. A keyword less than 10 minutes away. 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
1: He's a ranch hand in a pinch, man. 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
3: Interstate 440 eastbound just before I-24. A stalled vehicle blocking the left lane and really jamming things up. In Robertson County, I-24 eastbound. Before exit 19, we have a wreck. Also 24 eastbound, just past Joby Jackson Parkway in Murfreesboro. That crash still there. Old Hickory Boulevard east of I-65 in Brentwood, a wreck. And also 10th Avenue North at Jefferson Street. That's an injury crash. I'm Jay Harper.
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Well, this week, the big Wilson County, Tennessee State Fair fires up, and more importantly, one of my favorite events of the year. The good old husband calling contest is back. It's always a great time.

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Hey, Dwight Yoakam tickets all this week. 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Riley Green there, and Riley on CBS Good Morning today, confirming, yes, ladies, he's still single. Getting ready for The Voice on the 21st of next month.

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3: A crash has popped up in Goodlettsville, Conference Drive at Vietnam Veterans Boulevard. Also not far from there in the Rivergate area, 65 northbound just past Vietnam Vets. 40 eastbound at the Eastern Split, 2440, we have a wreck. In Williamson County, 65 northbound, the off-ramp to Old Hickory Boulevard South at exit 74, partially blocked due to an accident. I'm Jay Harper.
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9: 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I had so many people hit me up thinking I was going to do Survivor that it actually led to the Survivor casting guy reached out to me and asked about it. And maybe down the road somewhere. 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It's hardcore. 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
1: Oh, I said that's my favorite country song.
0: Yes, the guitarist, the Cadillac, C. White Yoakam. You want to go? 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

0: 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Hi, who's this?
1: Hey, it's Keith.
0: Hey, Keith, where are you calling from?
1: I'm from Portland.
0: Portland. Keith, have you ever been to a Dwight Yoakam show?
1: No, I haven't. I'd love to, though.
0: Yeah, I haven't either. And he's going to be at Ryman Auditorium. You know, he's been in so many movies. It's remarkable when you Google the guy. Sling Blade to Wedding Crashers. You had a chance to see Dwight Yoakam in some capacity. But yes, the guitars and Cadillacs from the Honky Tonk Man will be ready at Ryman Auditorium. Keith, you got two tickets. Congratulations.
1: Very cool. Thank you.
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3: Some of the accidents have started to clear out, but boy, we've got plenty to replace them. Ellington Parkway northbound between Douglas Avenue and Trinity Lane. A crash has the left and right shoulders blocked. 40 eastbound at the Davidson-Wilson County line out in Hermitage. We picked up a wreck. We've got a stalled vehicle, 65 southbound at Wedgewood Avenue. Church Street at I-40 in the Gulch, a crash reported. And in East Nashville, Ellington Parkway southbound before Douglas Avenue, a stalled vehicle blocking the right lane. I'm Jay Harper.
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9: 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We love the show. And my wife's like, you should post something. And I'm always like, I hate posting stuff. She's like, just you should post something about Survivor. So I posted this thing, and it started growing. I had so many people hit me up thinking I was going to do Survivor that it actually led to the Survivor casting guy reached out to me and asked about it. And maybe down the road somewhere. I don't know. It's hardcore, man. 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
9: 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Like, when I don't sleep well, I am a beast. 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
10: Yeah,
9: and get canceled.
10: Be done.
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0: Did anybody make it out to Madison, Tennessee to see Jenny McCarthy? She had that pop-up at Sprouts for her new beauty products. 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

Kenny and Cracker with 95.5. Kenny Chesney, new album Silver Sands Marina. That's out September 25th. And will we get a tour next year? Well, I'm on fire and born to run. I guess we'll have to wait and see.

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1: In East Nashville, an accident, Ellington Parkway northbound between Douglas Avenue and Trinity Lane. In the North Gulch, Church Street at I-40, still a crash there. Nolensville Pike at Haywood Lane, a wreck. 40 eastbound at the Davidson-Wilson County line, clearing back crash. And a stalled vehicle blocking things, 65 southbound at Wedgewood. And pretty good news for those on 65 northbound, headed up toward the Hendersonville area. The roadway looking pretty clear. I'm Jay Harper.
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9: Hello, Langley in the studio with us. 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We got cats and dogs and the whole thing. You get your dogs from the pound?
10: So animals have just always been such a big, big part of my life, and I've always wanted to.
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10: That was really my first audience, honestly. I played a lot of I'm not kidding you. 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
11: 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Oh, she's out singing to the cows again.
9: There she is.
10: 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Well, that was the time. 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
11: those
10: when you
11: days.
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0: 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Now, Cindy, how's the rideshare experience going over there as a driver?
1: So far, so good.
2: Yeah?
1: I like meeting people, and yeah, it's been fine.
0: Is your passenger, what's your passenger like?
1: She's really nice. I just picked her up from work. And
0: well, I know you're not going to say anything other than she's nice. She's in the car with you, right?
1: Yeah, we got 3 more minutes.

Now, it wasn't one of those, you know, grocery store checkout celebrity rags. It was a different source that said Keith Urban reportedly relieved that Nicole Kidman is dating a you know, business tycoon of some sort. I'm sure he is. There's rumors of him dating J-Lo. I think he's okay.

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0: 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The number here in the studio, Tyler Reese. Yes, we'll have them all week long. Man, you guys are going ballistic over the guitars, the Cadillacs, the honky-tonk man. Mr. D.White Yoakum is going to be at the Mother Church Ryman Auditorium. We'll have more tomorrow. Thank goodness. Mark is all fired up out in College Grove on line three. So now you haven't won him yet, but I have a feeling you'll have a good chance this week, okay?
1: About what time I need to be there?
0: Oh, you'll get an email. It'll have the whole rundown of where, when, and why. It'll have a link to download the tickets as well. And, hey, let me ask you this. There's also a possibility, you watch your email, there'll be an invite to a very special steak dinner. Have you heard about these special steak dinners they're doing in some retirement communities?
1: No, sir.
0: Well, you get there, and it's kind of a surprise. It's about $150 a plate, but, you know, it's a nice steak dinner. And there's one catch, though. You know what the catch is?
1: What's that?
0: Well, you get inside, and nobody's got a lick of clothes on. It's an all-nude steak dinner. What do you say, Shannon? You want to mix it up out there? How do you think the folks out of College Grove would go with what's the closest steak restaurant to you guys out there?
1: Texas Roadhouse.
0: There you go. Hey, you know what? I found a gift card in my drawer at home at the house. So let's hit up the Texas Roadhouse people and see if we can get conference room A set up for one of these all-nude steak dinners. What do you say?
1: That'll work.
0: Now? Okay. Well, I thought you'd say no, so now I'm kind of in a pickle. Awkward.
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3: An accident reported now in Antioch, Murfreesboro Pike, just west of Mount View Road. Also near Nashboro Village, an accident, Murfreesboro Pike, east of Bell Road. And in North Nashville, an accident reported, 21st Avenue North, north of Meharry Boulevard. And we now have an injury crash. This is Murfreesboro Pike at Pless Park Boulevard. And things around the rest of the city beginning to clear out nicely. I'm Jay Harper.
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I'm Tyler Reese. 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I'm ready.

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